0: All right, aloha, Kauai community, family, friends, and listeners tuning in from near and far. 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Mahalo for joining me right here on this beautiful, soulful Sunday. 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And don't forget that we have the DJ chat open on the website. 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Mahalo for tuning in.
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0: All right, mahalo for supporting Kauai Community Radio. It is you that makes it possible for me and my fellow DJs to have a place to express ourselves freely. Mahalo for that. We truly, truly appreciate that. If you are just now tuning in, today's show is about the quiet moments that help us see ourselves more clearly. Now, we've talked about the mirror and the freedom of acceptance. And now we're gonna move into directness and worth and the shadow patterns that become visible when we choose to slow down. A lot of us think that we're being polite when we are actually simply being unclear, right? We circle around what we need and what we desire. We overexplain. We tend to soften everything depending on who we're communicating with. We trust and hope that the other person just figures it out, right? Yet directness does not have to be aggressive. It can be very simple, very clear, and very kind. Now, a lot of conflict begins in the space between what we mean and what we actually desire to say. And this is also where shadow awareness comes in. And if you've listened to the show before, or you know me directly or personally, you will know that I am all about shadow work. That is where the Scorpio inside me comes out. I just love to dive deep into those shadows, pull them out, acknowledge them, sit with them, become friends with them. I'm all for it. And we all have shadow, right? Every single one of us has a shadow. You can't get rid of

the ego will always be there. It's just befriending it. Now, some of the shadows that we could have: avoidance, defensiveness, people pleasing, control, passive communication, fear. Number one, the ego, the desire to be right, the desire to be liked. And I mean, we can just keep going on. And I can personally say that I still see some of these shadow patterns showing up in my life in this present day. And it's all about seeing them, acknowledging them, and loving them, right? Recognizing these patterns does not make us broken. It makes us aware, and awareness creates choice. We all have a choice. And knowing your worth, it's not just confidence, right? It's about knowing what you will participate in and knowing what you won't. It's knowing what deserves your energy, and on the latter, knowing what doesn't. Let's go over some reflection questions here. Ask yourself, where might I be being unclear when I could simply be direct? What am I afraid will happen if I just say what I mean? What shadow pattern has been showing up in my life lately? What deserves my energy right now, and what does not? And most importantly, where do I need to respond instead of react? And that is an important one, because very often we as humans, we react rather than respond, right? And if you think about it, how do you think communication would go if you decided to respond rather than react? Some good questions there, some things to ponder about. And as the music comes in, ponder away and let this be a reminder. Directness can be kindness, and awareness is not shame. And knowing your worth, it just means choosing what you will no longer participate in. And right there, that is a powerful attribute that every single one of us holds inside. It's all about bringing it to the surface. All right, mahalo for being willing to look inward with me. Mahalo for being to look inward with honesty. That willingness is where real freedom begins. And you can achieve that goal because, you know, we all desire freedom, whether it's at the forefront or not. Let's get back into these beats. You know, we started with some songs that bring us back, right? Some old school coming into the modern. And you know how DJ QT Beats likes to do it. I gotta bring the Afro in. So let's get our bodies moving. Let's get it.

0: Aloha, Kauai family, friends, and all of the listeners tuning in from near and far. Just want to let you guys know that I see you listening in from Osaka, Japan, Redden, Massachusetts. That is my home state. Give it up for Massachusetts. Yes. We've got Brazil in the house. We've got Wilmington, Delaware in the house. Germany, Canada, Texas, California, Michigan, another Massachusetts, Andover, Illinois. We got the Russian Federation, Atlanta, Georgia, Houston, Texas. Mahalo for tuning in. You guys are amazing. I feel all your energy from here pumping me up to do this show. Love it. Share that energy. We are here zenning out in the studio. Before we continue to zen out, we've got a couple of announcements coming up right now.
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4: Hurricane Lowell was terrifying. The walls were shaking and the trees were breaking, and I had to make hard decisions for my family and my pets. The only station that was broadcasting was KKCR. It was so helpful and helped me really make important decisions. It was really calming to hear the voices of my friends on the radio and just hear music and feel some kind of normalcy and some kind of community. Thank you, KKCR, for being there for us.
5: Lowell came out of nowhere and slammed hard, really hard. And driving around, you get to see the debris and just the devastation that hit Kauai altogether. KKCR, Doc and Annie were there all night. I would tune into those guys and listen to them talk, and they were talking to Kima. The police department called in, and so there was this communication going on. And when you think about Kauai Community Radio, community is really where it truly is. And that warmed my heart to be part of this.
0: All right, mahalo for those messages. Mahalo for this community. I mean, it is such an amazing community. I know you guys all felt it during Hurricane Lowell. We also have a Jake Shima Bakoro who will be playing at the Porter Pavilion Saturday, November 14th. You can also find those tickets at sale at ninaho.org. All right, as we come down to the last 22 minutes here with your girl DJ QT Beats right here on The Simple Life, we are going to bring it to a close. We've been reflecting on what life reveals when we get quiet, right? How we see ourselves, how we accept ourselves, how we communicate, and how we recognize our own patterns. Now, let's bring it home with simplicity. Sometimes, when life slows down, we remember how little we actually need to feel grounded. Good food, water, movement, rest, nature, conversation, quiet, our breath, breathing, community, boundaries, purpose, and most importantly, time without screens, time without notifications, time without obligation, right? Sometimes the nervous system is not asking for something extraordinary. It's simply asking to return to what was always ordinary. Now, the simple practice for today is 5 minutes of quiet. No phone, no music, no television, no conversation, just you. And ask yourself, where am I shrinking? Where am I being unclear? What part of my life is asking for simplicity? And some reflection questions for ourselves. What simple thing can support me in feeling grounded? Where is my nervous system asking for less stimulation? What part of my life feels overcomplicated for no reason? And where do I need quiet? Quiet enough to hear myself. And what can I return to today that is simple, that is ordinary, that is healing? Now, as we bring today's show full circle, we return to the heart of today's message. Life is constantly teaching us through relationships, through discomfort, through silence, through people, conflict and joy, through mistakes and moments that unexpectedly touch the heart, right? And the question is not whether life is teaching us. The question is whether we are quiet enough to notice. Because sometimes growth is not about becoming someone new, right? It's about removing everything covering who we already are. The fear, the noise, expectations, the performance, the need for approval, right? It's about removing all of that and returning to ourselves. Simpler, clearer, more direct, more grounded, more aware, and most importantly, more free. So today, may we get quiet and may we be quiet, right? Enough to see ourselves. May we speak clearly. May we stop shrinking. May we honor our worth. And may we return with simplicity. Most importantly, may we remember, the deeper that we learn to see ourselves, the less we need the world to tell us who we are. Let's say that one more time. The deeper we learn to see ourselves, the less we need the world to tell us who we are. Go ahead and say it out loud. Can't nobody tell me who I am. I am just me. All right, mahalo for spending this time and energy with me here today, right here on The Simple Life. Stay tuned, because coming up next is our own DJ Brother Kelly with 2 full hours of beautiful Hawaiian vibes, keeping the island rhythm flowing right here on KKCR. Remember to breathe deeply, to speak honestly, and to give yourself enough quiet to return home to who you are. Until next time, stay rooted, stay connected, stay in the flow, and as always, keep smiling. Aloha.

kani mai ka hola e kolu ki au ina la la puli te la e ha o o ka kopa. Mahalo no ka hola he ana mai a KKCR Hanalei KAQA ki lauea. Kauai Community Radio. Mahalo, simple life. Get in the groove. Some inspiration. Things to take in. Think about on a Sunday afternoon. Or Monday lunchtime if you're listening from Japan, where it's been raining plenty. Konnichiwa. Aogo ki hibara Kelly Kapua Phillips. Mahalo nui no ko aloha na mai a kaleoni ihau. O nanea ka kōm in a mele Hawaii mo leo lili'i. Ka olelo Hawaii ano lili'i. Mahalo nui. Mahalo no ke kako oana ki ia. Thank you for your support of KKCR. And the recent fun drive was kind of interrupted by a guy who stopped by named Lowell. Lowell is continuing to move across the Pacific, getting close to the international dateline. Just won't quit. It's a Cat 3 at this point, stirring up the ocean. Well, the recovery going really well, it seems like, you know. Been creeping up to 1 month since the Hurricane Lowell visited Kauai and Niihau and then moved on to the west. Still got some places to fix up. Mauka, Koke'e, Wainiha, still things need to be done. Coming along and the cleanups, road closures occasionally. We have announcements about when the greenways is open and not. Food giveaways, food distributions, when they are and where they are. All of that coming out pretty well. All a tribute to the Ohana here on Kauai. We got Hawaiian music for you all the way till we pow at 5 o'clock. Mahalo for tuning in.

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0: Eo KKCR, Kauai Community Radio, and Mahalo for listening in, and Mahalo for your support, and Makaha Sun Smooth from a long time ago. E nonoi kahaku kanaka vaivai. Time for Martin Pahinui and Ka'anoi. Aye, aye, alakai, if you're up alakai, in the sunshine, we hope. Martin Pahinui.

Food for me back. 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Ooh, boy. I'm out here. Smell it. Feel a macan.

I'm Beamer and Nahalo'o Nui. And that went further. Everybody on the North Shore of Kauai, Nahalo'o Nui. And as Mahi sings and chants at the end there for Kalele'o Nalani Queen Emma, and celebrating when the trip that Queen Emma took. Of course, she had property on the South Shore, Lawa'i Kai. And Queen Emma's cottage is still in existence there, although Lawa'i Kai has had some damage from Lowell. And then, of course, there's songs about her trip up Mauka Koke'i, but that one for the North Shore, Nahalo'o Nui, Mahi Ai Beamer, KKCR Kauai Community Radio. You know, if you live on the Big Island or you've traveled to the Big Island and maybe you went down Kalapana side or went from the park, Volcano National Park, all the way down the Chain of Craters Road, you might have experienced the vision of Hole Arch. The Hole Arch is a natural arch built by Pele, constructed of Pele, basalt, stone, lava. Well, it is no longer. The sea has taken it. Of course, it's just a matter of time. Things change and are very dynamic on the Big Island of Hawaii. And the Hole Arch has fallen in, and you know, nobody's been around because parts of that Volcanoes National Park is closed from time to time, and all the activity, including cameras, are all up top, you know, watching the ongoing eruption. But the Hole Arch was viewed by many, and it is no longer, nobody got the view of it. But there's a song for the area for Hole. Here's Pi'ilani Ka'avaloa.

Deep Roots in Pune and for Hole. And Hole's still there, but the sea arch is falling into the ocean. Another family with deep roots in Pune, Kalapana, just the Huyohana, Nani Waimea, KKCR Community Radio, Hawaii music all the way till 5 o'clock, Kauai time, Niihau time, Hawaii time.

Brother Eric Lee, along with the Ma'akaha Sons of Ni'ihau, right here on KKCR, Kauai Community Radio. Hey, time for calling up Daryl Gonzalez, Kauai's own. He hails from Ko'olaupoko, but makes his home.

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And we also heard there from Daryl Gonzalez, and it's another song composed by Kainani Kahaunaele. And that song, she composed for her daughter, Haena Sweeting. Haena Ala Sweeting. And, you know, some composers you just hear, it doesn't matter who's singing the song they composed, you just know. 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One more. Well done, Keiko Oha. 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

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KKCR, one more from Weldon Kikoaha, sing along.

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1: From the island of Maui, Ahu, Manu, and Lapaku. 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

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Mahalo nui to all of you. Oh, I know I look, I'm looking for. What comes next? Oh, yeah. Hola e hati e manawa. 4 o'clock bell has rung. It's a Saturday. No, it's a Monday in Japan. And it's a Sunday. Which way are you going, Brother Kelly? We're going right here because we got to mahalo all of our supporters. We had a fundraiser and our fund drive changed around a little bit. We kind of said, you know, if you're listening from afar, it was time to kokua a little bit more than the folks right here on Kauai, since we had a lot that we've been dealing with for over the past 4 weeks since Hurricane Lowell. But the island is open and got together, pulled together, cleaned up a lot of stuff. A lot of stuff still yet to go. But we request our visitors, if you made a booking, no canceled without looking ahead and seeing if the folks that you're going to visit are ready, because there's a lot of folks that are ready. We're ready for you to come and make aloha I kapu'u ai, yeah? Come with the right spirit. And we know, we confident, we all

0: can. KKCR Hanalei, KAQAQ Lewe Amala to all of our sustaining members and our friends at Mokihana Pest Control.
1: Ha'aheo nui o Mokihana Pest Control. E ka ko o aku, I ka mālama ana, I ka olela mākua hine, a me nā mele o Hawaii. Eo KKCR.
0: Eo KKCR. You know, there was a boat called Maki. There was a Maki plantation. The boat got stuck on the reef. Don't worry, it happened a long time ago. They're still singing about it. The Hula O Maki.

Auntie Janelle Chiavi and the supergroup of Chilangaling Hawaiian music there in Mauna Loa. Now, you might think that Mauna Loa must be about a mountain here on the Big Island, and there is Mauna Loa on the Big Island, but that one is about a moku, a ship that sailed into island. You know, before we had Hawaiian Airlines and Aloha Airlines and Midback Airlines, you had to jump on a boat and go into islands, and that's what that song is. Lawe mai tu'u aloha, mai. Bring my sweetheart over here. And it also talks about that boat has white hips, you know, because some mokos do have white ships. Anyway, Auntie Janelle Chiavi and her super group of yesteryear. KKCR, Kauai Community Radio. Hey, we got some, what do we call it, extreme athletic events coming up. I think the Ironman counts for that. That's coming up next weekend. And the Wahines will be running, swimming, bicycling along with the men on the same course, same time. Now, the Nawahine o Ke Kai canoe race was canceled right around the time Lowell was unexpected. We didn't know what was going to happen. So, unfortunately, because a lot of people traveled a long ways and shipped them equipment and whatnot. But hiki mai ana I te mea hoi wa'a. They're going to challenge the ocean of Ka'iwi Channel coming up next week. And mai haleolono Molokai, ahiki waiki ki the Molokai hoi, coming up next Sunday as well. And best wishes to all those on the ocean. Molokai hoi.

kind of music on KKCR. Sunday afternoon Hawaii music, 3 to 5. For all the canoe paddlers. And, you know, during the week we have Hawaii music in the AM times. Used to be we had every weekday morning covered with Hawaiian music. We do have Hawaiian music from our archive that plays overnight hours, and here and there it drops in. We still have Hawaii music programmers, but if you're interested in Hawaii music, you're interested in volunteering and doing anything to participate with community radio, give a call to the office staff, 808-826-7774. Call them up during office hours and have a chat if you're interested in being involved with community radio. It's all about community, you, me, everybody. Gabby, Sons of Hawaii, Nani Kauai.

that was fun. Gabby Pagliarini and his sons there, Pua Kukui, and then the brothers Casimiro. How many times can you modulate in one hyena? And Brother Roland can really do it with that 12-string guitar. You know, there's a little Roland-esque story that he told along the way that they were getting ready for a program at the Waikiki Shell. And a guy from Europe, I think it was German, came up to the stage close when they were doing a sound check and said, "Where's your orchestra?" And Roland said, told him, "I'm the orchestra." Because, you know, you got Brothers Casimiro, Robert with his great voice, Panale, K-A-Q-A, Kila, Wekoe Community Radio, we got Hawaii music. Each and every Sunday from 3 o'clock to 5 o'clock, reggae sounds coming up after that. You know, it's like the weather on Kauai. A couple hours, things change around. Al Nobrega, headed to Hanalei.

Brother Ciro, Ciro Pahinui there, Minoli'i. A couple of songs actually about traveling. Yeah, Minoli'i, you mentioned several place names and going from here to there. And Honolulu, not just about Honolulu, it's about traveling. Traveling inter-island. That was the Kahawano Lake Trio. KKCR Kauai Community Radio. Vaukia, Brother Kelly, a couple of fellas. Mahalo nui no ko olayana mai, no ke kakoana mai, ya KKCR. Coming up at 5 o'clock, we got Reggae Sounds for your late afternoon, early evening, right here at Community Radio. You know what's the difference between today and yesterday compared to the last week? The sun is shining. Yay, charge up the batteries. The sun feels good. You know, if it was raining and raining and raining some more, that was Hurricane Nono. Well, actually, it's Nolo. But to me, it sounds better to say Nolo. Nono. Anyway, Nolo is still going. It's a category 3 hurricane, and it's headed west. Good thing past Hawaii altogether, pretty much. But for the past 4 days, 5 days, we had rain, stop, rain, stop, rain, stop, but mostly rain, rain. And, you know, I had thoughts about going out and helping Noah build the ark already. But sunshine appreciated today and yesterday. Charge up the batteries. You know, the... What else is going on? Port Allen. Port Allen Small Boat Harbor got smashed in Hurricane Lowell, and it's going to take some time, energy, and kala to put it all back together. But the DLNR has been there and checked everything out, and the boat ramp is open. The boat ramp is serviceable at Port Allen, so fishermen, boat folks can use the boat ramp at Port Allen. The slips and the rest of the area, not so much. That's going to take time to fix up. What else going on in our community? Well, Goodwill pick up, you know, usually the last Friday of the month, but this coming Friday, Goodwill pick up for items that you can drive over Lihue side by the Pu'u'opala, or also known as the transfer station. You can head on over there. Friday is the pickup, and you just pull up. The brothers over there will help you unload, sisters too, and put them in the container, and it heads over to Honolulu where they use all that stuff that you're probably using. Yeah, Goodwill pick up Friday, Lihue. And I saw also in Kauai now, Pualoke subdivision road closures happening from the 5th to the 8th, and about 8 something in the morning, let the kids get to school first before they block up some of the traffic all the way to 3 in the afternoon. So it's the 5th through the 8th. They're resurfacing, and so they ask you to have patience, start a little early, and look around for areas where they'll be blocking the road, or they'll be having like one lane. We're used to accommodating things because we want things to be nice, and that takes them accommodation, yeah. KKCR, Kauai Community Radio, Sunday music. He kona ke ia ya oko, e ho'olohi mai ima ka po'alua, ka kahiaka. Join Kumu ke haolani, ke kua on the radio, because she has a lot of ike. Aina ike on the air Tuesdays in the morning time, 9 o'clock to 11 o'clock, right here at Kauai Community Radio. He vai vai ia. Ke ona kapana beamer. Pua mana for Maui.

Wahine Ilikea, for the waterfalls of Molokai, sounds there of the sons of Hawaii, Dennis Kamakahi. Hey, heading up toward reggae time, we got reggae music coming your way, 5 o'clock. Thanks for tuning in, Hawaii Music 3 to 5, Sunday afternoon.

is Israel Kamakavivo Ole. Hey, starting over. We're going to start over next week, Hawaii Music 3 to 5. Join me. I'll be back starting it all over again, 3 o'clock. Hey, happy birthday weekend to Buddy Dean. Check out Dee's Diner. That's Friday at noontime right here at KKCR Kauai Community Radio.

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1: Well, mahalo for tuning in this afternoon. Coming up straight away, Reggae Sounds, Willie Judah on the radio, here at KKCR Honolulu, KEQA Kilauea.

right, it's that time again. Rastafari School tonight. We're going to take you all the way across the earth to where reggae's come from. All the best of reggae music for 2000. Actually, the first hour is going to be all 1970s reggae from Jamaica. Lots of stuff that you haven't heard before. Hopefully, my goal is always try to play some stuff that you've never heard before, more obscure. And we're going to be covering a lot of the stuff that would have been around the era where Bob Marley and Peter Tosh were really blowing up in the reggae scene. International. There were hundreds of artists that were not getting recognized, but they were huge in Jamaica. So many artists that were huge then. And we'll be covering that the first hour. The second 2 hours, we're going to do the top 10 weekly countdown into the 8 o'clock hour. All the newest releases for October 2026. Lots of music to cover through. And 8 o'clock, Bongo Chan coming in. He's going to be hosting you through with his Jamaican reggae vinyls all the way till the 11 o'clock hour. So we got reggae tonight all the way through. I want to say a huge thank you to all our listeners out there. And we do have a fundraiser coming up to Kauai. That'll be October 9th. Tribute to the King of Pop, Michael Jackson. That's right. We're going to be doing a big fundraiser, trying to help keep our bills paid and community radio broadcasting. And again,

0: You can support by showing up. It'll be at the Kauai Community College October 9th from 7 p.m. to 9 p.m. And it'll be a fundraiser, and it's a tribute to not Bob Marley, but Michael Jackson. Michael Jackson, yeah, King of Pop. And we're looking forward to that. It's going to be a good fundraiser for KKCR. And good news, we got our 91.9 signal up and running in the east side. Was able to tune in Kapaa today, all through the day and yesterday. And so if you're on the east side, welcome. Good to have you again. And thank you for your patience. 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And with Hurricane Lowell, we had to pick ourselves up again and dust off and get going again. 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
1: All right. Thanks for supporting. Wanted to let everyone know the Hanalei Refuge Transfer Station will not accept green waste today. Due to capacity, green waste services to resume tomorrow. And we'll keep you up to date as much as possible. We're going to start you off with one of the biggest Jamaican hits of all time. And you should have this in your playlist of reggae music from Jamaica. Starting you off, one of my favorites right here. It's called Good Things with Culture.

Yeah, we give thanks for the authentic sounds. Sounds you don't hear anywhere else anymore. And when you tune it in, very first song or two, you're like kind of in shock. Because it's like, what is this? What is this real roots reggae? Like, it's just, it's really infectious. Like, it wants to just take hold of you. And we give it to you every Sunday for the 1 hour. And, you know, I always think of Mancho when I have that hour. Because, you know, he had a lot of years where he just kind of specialized in that dub, that old drum and bass sound. And what an opportunity to play something a little more obscure in your listening, something that you're not used to hearing. Definitely the other outlets don't play that sound. And the reggae you're hearing nowadays is not from Jamaica. Yeah, it's not. And so we give it to you here and want to thank all our online listeners out there. Got lots of online listeners. Oak Hill, Oxnard, Round Rock, Wilmington, Atlanta, Reading, Ann Arbor, El Monte, Missoula, Andover. We got Houston out there, Atlanta, Aurora. We got international flags, Japan, Germany, Russia, all through the Hawaiian Islands. We're KKCR Hanalei, KAQA Kilauea, your Kauai community radio station. And if you guys didn't hear, as of today, we're really broadcasting clearly on the east side. We've been off since Lowell. So you may be driving around and being shocked that, wow, there it is. There's KKCR. And out of all

0: All good things. Look, there's reggae on the radio. Woo! Yeah, 91.9. Thanks, Brother Dean, out there fixing things up. And we're still in that, fixing everything up from the Lowell storm that hit. And thank you for everybody for your patience. 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And we got a great show to come. We just did 1 hour there. And all the best, all the rare, obscure sounds of Jamaica, that 70s era of reggae, which I just call the golden era, because that was when Bob and Peter Tosh and Bunny Wailer and just so many rockers and Gregory Isaacs and Johnny Clark. I mean, the list is giant, giant. And most people don't know. They might know a few artists, like the ones I mentioned. They might know like Bob Marley or Gregory Isaacs or something like that. But yeah, I play a little bit more different, more obscure, a little bit something. We played the Mighty Threes, Larry Marshall, Wayne Wade, Horace Andy, The Survivors, Tristan Palma. We heard the Palma Brothers. We heard Yabby You, Stranger Cole, Laxley Castell, Blackstones, Culture. Have you heard any of those groups? Probably not, unless you're a connoisseur of reggae music. Some of you out there, I know you tune in and you're like me, like you know reggae work really well. So hopefully I'm keeping you in tune because the pressure is on, right? And I'm a volunteer. Yeah, I've been doing this for 28 years, still going, and love reggae music. Been to Jamaica 6 times. I'm looking forward to my next trip there. Planning it out now to get over there and see some of the classics that are still alive, some of the historical reggae stuff going on in Jamaica. And if you're a reggae connoisseur, you got to make the reggae pilgrimage to Jamaica. And there's nothing better than just going to see where it all started. And if you go to Jamaica, it's their culture in Jamaica, their whole culture, literally from the time you're in the plane to the time you land in the taxi and in the hotel, you're only listening to reggae the whole way. And it's just I love it. Definitely a great place, and I look forward to my next trip. And this KKCR program is made possible by KKCR sustaining members in partnership with Positive Coffee, Thrifty Gypsy, and Honest Rituals.
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5: Ano ai me ke aloha. Today's Hawaiian moon phase is Ole Pau. It is the 23rd night of the moon cycle. It is also the last and final Ole moon phase. On the Aina, it is a good day to cultivate. Mai'a or bananas can be planted. On the Kai, good offshore fishing only can be expected. The ole winds continue to blow, bringing box jellyfish and Portuguese man of war closer to coastal areas and shorelines. The kapu period of Kanaloa is in effect through Kaloa Kulua.
0: All right, here we go. 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This week, Anthony B. Oja at number 10. Turn it up.

top 10 weekly countdown off his new album release called World of Love, Anthony B. This is his track called Oja, this week at number 10, making our way through number 9 right now. It's Torch with his new album called Grateful. This is his track called I Am a Warrior.

All right. You're in tune to all the best in reggae music right now here on Sunday nights. Top 10 weekly countdown, number 8 right now. It's Zion Albert with We Are Lion.

top 10 countdown right there with all the best in reggae music making our way through. That was Zion Albert Torch. Before that, Anthony B. Before that, top 10 this week making our way to number 7. Right now, it's the sounds of Micah Shemaiah with Rootsman Style.

Right there, the sounds of Mike Shamaya with his new track called Roots Man Style right there. Top 10 weekly countdown at number 7, making our way to number 6 right now. Brand new Luciano with his track called Can't Sleep.

Brand new Luciano right there. It's King Ital Rebel and a great new track from Luciano, one of the legends in reggae music. Black Hero right now. Top 10 countdown. It's called Strictly Good Vibes this week at number 5.

Strictly Good Vibes right there. It's Remix Boomyard Productions, called Strictly Good Vibes Black Hero, making our way through Top 10 Weekly Countdown on the Clear Sight Rhythm. It's the sounds of Loyal Flames with his track called Leading Out.

Best right there in reggae music 2026 October releases out of Kingston, Jamaica. Clear Sight Rhythm, Loyal Flames called Leading Out this top 10 countdown this week. And that was at number 4, making way to number 3 right now with the big sound of Romaine Virgo. It's called Run It Back.

Big tune right there. Romain Virgo, one of the biggest names coming out of Jamaica, got his fame by a talent contest, and he was one of the ones that won. And man, what a great voice this guy's got, Romain Virgo, and it's called Run It Back. Top 10 countdown this week, that was number 3, making away to number 2 right now, Kabaka Pyramid, off his new album release called Rebel Music, the lyrics tape. This is my favorite track called Higher Learning. Listen to these lyrics.

0: blessings and praise for life, yeah. Life are the greatest teacher. There's so much things we learn. I observe what I want to observe myself too.
1: All right, there you go. Making our way through. That was Kabaka Pyramid, number two this week. And his whole album is amazing. And we're going to hit it off with number one track this week. And thanks again for tuning in wherever you are. Every Sunday night, you can check us out here. Lots of new stuff coming out in reggae music. And you can always keep in tune here for the Top 10 Countdown on Sunday nights, reminding you that Bongo Chan's coming in at the 8 o'clock hour for Reggae to 11. Right now, number one song, if you haven't heard of him, he's probably one of the most cutting-edge new artists, reggae artists of all time out of Jamaica, Ja Lil. It's J-A-H-L-I-L. And this is his track called Over Again, this week at number one. Thank you.

10 weekly countdown every Sunday night at 6 o'clock. Right now is ZZ Romeo, his new album release called Give Thanks and Praise. Here it is, for one of the tracks off the album. Ooh, yeah.

top 10 countdown right there. The Sounds of Black Hero off his new album release, and we'll be featuring that here to the end of the show. All the best in newest reggae coming out of Kingston, Jamaica. And hopefully you have heard some songs that maybe you've never heard before. Always one of my goals here is to try to play some reggae you've never heard, which there's so much reggae. Oh my gosh, it's endless. But we will try to play Jamaican reggae, because nowadays the reggae you're hearing is not from Jamaica. And so we specialize this show in Jamaican reggae. And I'll tell you, it made people really upset when they want to get their reggae played. I'm like, are you Jamaican? Oh man, I've heard it all. But yeah, I specialize in Jamaican reggae mostly, yeah. I play some of the piggyback songs where you get some artists that aren't Jamaican, but they have a Jamaican artist with them. I call them piggybacks because they're not good enough to make it on their own. So they get a real reggae artist from Jamaica to kind of go on their song and make them big. And you see that a lot in the reggae now, is they're having the piggybacks because they can't make it on their own. And we got some new music coming up out of reggae, out of Jamaica. The new album release, The Black Hero, Strictly Good Vibes, Volume 1. Really great going over that album. And there's so many new albums coming up in reggae music. And hopefully that last hour, we did cover some great songs and try to keep it mixed up a little bit. Micah Shemaya, Azizi Romeo. Yeah, that's his album release coming out called Thanks and Praises. And I'll be playing a couple tracks from that. Ja Lil at the number one top 10 this week over again on the Out Day Records Limited 2026 release. Romain Virgo, Loyal Flames, Black Hero, Luciano, Micah Shemaya, Queen Omega, Zion Albert, Anthony B. And we did the first hour of old school 70s classics out of Jamaica. Something you can't hear anywhere else. That's why we love community radio. It's KKCR Hanalei, KAQA Kilauea, your Kauai community radio station. And we're 91.9. I don't know if you guys knew, but

0: As of today, we're in full signal on 91.9 on the east side, Kapa'aluhui. It's coming in crisp and clear, and thanks to Dean and all our staff and management making that happen to try to get our signals up after Lowell. So 90.9 North Shore, and we're streaming live here at kkcr.org or our free KKCR app. And thank you to everyone who got the app on their phone. It's free, and it's the best way to tune in because it's the clearest signal, and everyone has a smartphone, so it's great. And coming up here at the 8 o'clock hour, Bongo Chan's coming in with his reggae vinyls from Jamaica, and he'll have the two record players moving, and his show is great, and that's 8 to 11. That's Bongo Chan with his show, so stay tuned for that. And this next hour, I'll be playing all the newest, saving all the best songs for last, all the newest stuff that just came out brand new days ago, 1 day, 2 day, 3 day new stuff. And we always love that because people do wait and they tune in to try to hear that. 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
0: All right, thanks for supporting. Bongo Chan just walked in, and he's here. He's gearing up for his show. Yeah, he's Irie, and we're feeling good up here and happy to be on KKCR. And thanks to everybody on the Kapa'aluhui side for tuning in. Now that we got our signal up over there, you can tune in, and 91.9 gives you more variety to tune in. We're going to get into some more great reggae music after this short message. Stay tuned.
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0: All right, thanks for supporting. Here we go with a brand new track from Mortimer. This is off of a release called Everybody Hates Chris album on the Skybad Music right here. It's called With Myself. Mortimer, all the best out of Jamaica. Turn it up.

Senta. Uai. Watch this.

thank everybody tuned in tonight for Reggae from 5 o'clock. We just made our 3-hour marker, and Bongo Chan is here and ready to start up some reggae till 11 o'clock. He's got his reggae vinyls, all the best lined up, ready to go. So stay on, stay locked on. And thanking everyone on the east side able to tune in tonight, 91.9, coming in with some fresh sounds of reggae music all the way through. Hope you're having a great evening. And I'll be here on Tuesday. Hopefully see you and be here. Good vibes as always, KKCR. We're going to leave you out with some Romaine Virgo. Thanks to everyone tuning in.

0: Yes, I give thanks. Willie Judah holding down the fort, Reggae Church, on a wonderful Sunday afternoon. This is DJ Bonga Chan, live and direct from KKCR, Hanalei, KAQA, Kilauea, K224CQ, Anaholo, and K205 FM, Honolulu. Willie just told me we're actually beaming now. It was 90.9 for a minute, but now we got 90.9 island-wide, like all the way to Lihue. So this is rumor. You can, certify that if you're in Lihue and you can hear us. Anyway, 88.9 FM Oahu. Hopefully that's beaming. That would be cool because I got some heads over there that love my show. And, of course, we're streaming worldwide at kkcr.org. And, of course, as Willie emphasizes, the app, the free app, is a great way to listen to our shows. You can archive this show. You can listen to this show tomorrow or next week. They stay on board, I think, for 2 weeks. That could be verified at 808-826-7774. Talk to the bosses and figure out how you can have KKCR beaming nonstop to your doorstep. That's how it goes. Yes. Me and Willie take pride on Sundays with Reggae Church. We've all been through a lot lately. I can't even, explain to what I've been through. Wow, what a whirlwind tour. Hurricanes, loss of a father, loss of a good friend, and the mounting oppression. But we got to navigate through all that and see the positivity in everything, see the light. And sometimes, life, all right, to quote my dad, who is now in the heavens, he's all, life is not easy and life is not fair. I always hated it when he said that to me because I'm like, I thought life would be relatively easy. I found out it's not. And then I thought life would be fair. And unbehold to me, it's not very fair. That being said, all we can do is persevere and stay positive. And reggae music brings positivity. And I'm here to bring positivity. I am not one to wither under the storm and or succumb to negativity or anything that even derails me. I'm actually always can glean a positive out of the negative. And that's what I'm going to bring tonight, the positivity out of the negative. Reggae music. This program, Because Heaven, is made possible by KKCR sustaining members in partnership with CPR Courses and Hukilau Lanai. Let's have a word from them.
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1: Yes. Thanks to our underwriters. They make this station happen. And you can become an underwriter, too. Just phone in the same number. And it doesn't cost that much. Helps us get going. Helps us keep us going. And it's a really great way to facilitate the community radio system. One thing that was really fun is I got into the studio early this evening. And, of course, it hasn't been exactly beach weather, which I can't remember a quality beach day. That's insane on Kauai, but it feels like it's been weeks. And, I mean, there's been moments where you could go to the beach and maybe have a glance, but you know what I mean, like 100% quality beach day, clear water, no brown out there, and it gets to be slightly demoralizing when it's like pushes this amount of time. And so typically I'd have beach requests. I go to the beach and get requests from the beach. I meet people, ask them, talk about stuff. But due to the fact that I was unable to go to the beach under these extraordinary circumstances, me and Willie, and he was poised and ready, we created a beach request from the studio. Now, we didn't have the sand, we didn't have the ocean, but we created a beach request list. We took turns, and I'm going to be really excited to, like, play those for you, because it was kind of fun pulling stuff out. And it's not like you go to the beach and go, hey, what artist do you like? What song do you want to hear? Oh, I want to hear Prince. I'm like, it's a reggae show. You got to go, oh, Bob Marley, you know, Buffalo Soldier. And I'm like, oh, okay, can you try something else? Anyway, long story short is me and Willie decided to go head-to-head and pull out our beach request tonight, which was really fun. So that's on the docket for this evening, and I've got some fresh records. Yes, fresh vinyl coming your way. I got all kinds of good stuff coming in. And in fact, let's just tip off the night. Everyone knows that listens to my show. We're about to hit, it's 8:10 Kauai Island time. We're going to go 50 minutes straight of reggae music. If you really need to know what time it is, or you need to know something of value, call in to 826-7771. I will answer during that time. Possibly. Nonetheless, here we go. 50 minutes of roots rock reggae music. I'm going to tip it off with a brand new record I got. Yes, this is exciting for myself even. Always got to love fresh records. This is going to be brand new for me even. And I'm a big fan of Johnny Clark, and got to see him numerous times. And his voice never faded, and he's absolutely amazing. And he was a superstar that never... superstardom never reached, but he easily could have been in the pantheon of the Peter Toshes and the Bob Marleys. Johnny Clark, legend. So this is a brand new record called Jah Jah We Pray, and just got this from a good local source, which I'll disclose later. Anyway, give thanks.

0: Yes, Johnny Clark, one of my all-time faves, voices in the reggae business. Fresh album for me. This is DJ Bongo Chon, live and direct from the ravaged jungles of the North Shore of Kauai after Hurricane Lowell. We're gathering our sticks and branches and moving them aside and clearing paths of positivity and unity. Here we are at KK Sierra Hanalei, KAQA Kilauea, K224CQ Anahola, K205 FM Honolulu, 90.9 FM Hanalei. Now we're beaming. Yes, it came in. Willie Judah. Shout out to Willie Judah. Great show this afternoon. You can catch him on Tuesdays as well, 12 to 2. He informed me that 91.9 is rebeamed. So all the way to Lihue. 92.7 on Anahola Moloa. 88.9 FM Oahu. I'm not quite sure if we're out there to Oahu yet, but if you guys are listening, give thanks. DJ Bongo Chon pumping the roots that first hour block was dedication to Johnny Clark and Hugh Brown, as well as you heard from many others, Dennis Brown and Mikey Dredd and a slew of others. I'm going to have more supersonic reggae hits coming your way. This program, because of him, is made possible by KK Sierra sustaining members in partnership with Huki Lau Lanai and Ching Young Village. Let's hear from them.
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0: Yes, give thanks to our underwriters. That's what keeps this station churning. And as you've probably all, any listeners, known that, like, through the duration of the hurricane, our duration was required diesel fuel, as well as any running operation across the world. Diesel fuel is like the gold liquid. Anyway, thanks to a number of donators that gave us the liquid gold to keep the station going with our generator, and to Annie and Doc, and I could go down a list of the people that carried us through the hurricane. Very admirable. And for those people who donated to keep that generator churning and this station beaming nonstop, whether it was for peace, love, happiness, security, we could all glean something how cool this station is. And I feel honored to be a DJ at this station. And, Here I am. I survived. And I'm going to keep pumping out some good roots music, but I got to bust out one of my favorite things that I got to bust out is called the Word of the Day. Here we go. The Word of the Day.
2: Aloha mai kakou. Today's Hawaiian word of the day is Hanaka'ape. Translated, Hanaka'ape means Bay of the Ape, which are large taro-like looking plants. A number of beliefs concerning this plant noted that ape was planted by a gate or fence because the irritating sap of the leaves were thought to ward off evil spirits. Leaves were placed under kapa or mats upon which the sick or ill lay for the same reason. Ape was not planted.

0: planted near the house for fear that the residents might become sick. The nicknames of Whaler's Cove and Koloa Landing have all but erased the original Hawaiian name of Hanaka'ape that was given to this place by our Hawaiian ancestors. Hanaka'ape was once a bustling center as a port during the trade and export years of fur, sandalwood, and later sugar. In the mid 1800s, the bay was the third largest whaling port in Hawaii. O Hanaka'ape, Keawa, Koholai, Kawaka, Hiko, Hawaii. Hanaka'ape was a whaling port in old Hawaii. Hanaka'ape, large taro-like looking plant.
1: KKCR's Hawaiian Word of the Day is made possible by the Ama Olukai Foundation. Hurricane season is June 1st through November 30th, and this year is predicted to be a higher than average storm season. A hurricane watch means the storm is possible. A hurricane warning means that a storm is expected. A tropical storm becomes a hurricane when sustained winds top 73 miles per hour. A storm receives a name when winds reach 39 miles per hour, and it receives a Polynesian name when it forms between 140 degrees west and the international dateline. For information during watches and warnings, you can tune to this station and Kong, KQNG. You can also sign up to get county alerts at kauai.gov/kema.
2: Yes, give thanks to all that. We love that. I love the word of the day. I need to be, like, really, you know, writing stuff down. Often I get here and I always forget the word of the day, which is embarrassingly pitiful. Nonetheless, I'm admitting it. I should be cognizant of the word of the day. This next artist, so me and Willie, because I haven't been to the beach because it hasn't been exactly beach weather, so my beach requests. So me and Willie, if you're just tuning in, flip-flopped on our beach requests. And one I pulled up was actually from his show earlier. So if you've been tuning in all afternoon, you might have heard this one already. But I always thought his voice, I saw him at a festival when he was like, he was like five tiers down and he hadn't even scratched the surface yet. It was early on. And anyway, super, super stoked on, I've got a call coming in from Will.i.am. But anyway, this is Romain Virgo and I love this track. We're going to hear it right now.

0: Yes, I, DJ Bongo Chan. It's been a 3-hour tour. Hope you all enjoyed the music. I'm going to be signing out this evening. Hope everyone has sweet dreams, positive vibrations. We'll see you next Sunday. And mahalo for tuning in. And aloha. Stay safe out there. We're going to go to Hawaiian music to keep the dreams peacefully flowing. All right. Airi. Aloha.
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1: The Kauai Humane Society is full of animals. If you can't adopt, you can foster. Fostering an animal can save its life. The Kauai Humane Society will give you all the supplies you'll need and will provide any medical care the animal may need while in your home. The animal gets out of the stressful shelter environment, and you get all the non-committal snuggles you could want. 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
1: We're going to be doing Namolo Kamala, and this is off a mountain range, it's right in the back of us. We are doing this session here in Hanalei Bay, close to the beach, and we are all from Hanalei, and this is our type of playing.

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2: Aloha kako. O ma'o ko uinoa, a o keia ko uho aloha o pueyohi. 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It's makahiki o na manuna hele, and I'm glad to celebrate this Year of the Forest Birds with all of you. We are plump birds with strong legs, and we live on Hawaii Island and Kauai. If you want to know more about us, check us out at dlnr.hawaii.gov/manu.

0: 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That's silly. But it is. That's all I listen to.
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Baudelaire is a very powerful symbol and inspiration that represents the greatness of our culture that helps us get there. But I think getting there really is up to us as a people that recognize the importance of the strength of our culture and also at the same time be very clear about where we want to go. The canoe can help us get there, but we have to decide on the destination.

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2: Trash and litter along beaches and waterways isn't just unsightly, it's dangerous. Abandoned fish lines and nets can be death traps for animals and birds. Garbage and waste dumped into marine habitats pose real threats to people, to boats, and to the future of our ocean world. Seba Sheevely, director of the Ocean Conservancy's yearly coastal cleanup campaign, says marine debris creates serious hazards with tremendous potential for impact on wildlife from entanglement or ingestion. Consider a floating sandwich bag, some pop-off lids, and a few foam pellets. They seem fairly harmless until they become a sea turtle's final meal. And monofilament line doesn't look menacing, but it can mean a slow, excruciating death for a pelican. Marine trash is a health and safety concern for humans, too. Children playing on beaches can step on shards of glass or metal. Boaters can be left stranded if the engine sucks up a nylon net and dies. And let's not forget the environment. Marine debris and pollutants can be incredibly long-lasting, causing permanent damage to coral reefs and other fragile habitats. 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I'm Marilyn Cooley. Our Ocean World, produced with the Joint Ocean Commission Initiative, working to protect the life of the ocean so the ocean can help sustain the life of our planet.

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2: Au avau o kairani kawalao.
3: A mammogram is a picture of your breast. A mammogram can find a lump in your breast the size of a kahelelani shell. If a lump is found the size of a kahelelani shell and the cancer has not spread, you have a high chance of surviving. Children need their mothers to guide and love them. Lealoha and Kai Kawahalau lost their mother to breast cancer on August 20th, 2009. The most important thing to remember is to get a mammogram once a year, starting at age 40 and every year after that. Your family needs you.

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They came from a land far away. Cowboys from the islands of Hawaii. Representing the pride, the spirit of Aloha. Returning home as world rodeo champions, Archie Kawa, Jack Lowe, Ikuha Purdy.

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2: 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As herbivores, Nene graze on grass, leaves, seeds, fruits, and flowers, and are usually found in grassy areas. 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Once common in all of the main Hawaiian islands, by the early 1950s, only about 30 birds remained. 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

Mr. Sancho Lee, Mr. Sancho Lee, got plenty lychee dim sum, call your bank account. Got so much lychee, but he's so tight with me.

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Got

Hey, aloha. This is Brother Lou, and I'm here for you on Mondays, and we're calling it Mahalo Mondays. And what is it all about? It's being thankful. Mahalo means thank you. So, what are you thankful for? Join me on Mahalo Mondays on Monday from 6 to 9.

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0: Rising.
1: Yes, indeed. Grand Rising.
0: It is indeed a Grand Rising. The second Grand Rising.
1: Grand Rising.
0: He's on. You can't hear?
1: No.
0: Oh, well, we'll get that sorted someday. Maybe there's a little knob in front of you that you can twist on this fine morning. You're listening to KKCR Hanalei, KAQA Kilauea. And this is Grand Rising with Sunny and Joe. Right now, you just got Joe. Did we just get Sunny?
1: What's that?
0: Did we just get Sunny?
1: Yeah, it's the sun is rising out there. It's looking good.
0: It's certainly sunny in here.
1: Yes, it is.
0: Yes, yes, yes, yes. Oh, so we have some special music today, live and not live, music of the world. What else do we like to do on this show? Wax poetically?
1: Yeah, we'll tell some stories. Do a little bit of talking, share some world music with you guys, and good vibrations.
0: And this is a special time for us. We are committed fathers, wanderers, tinkerers. What other errors are we? I'm a mechanic this morning.
1: Yeah, that's right. Yeah, you almost didn't make it here, huh?
0: Yeah, my truck is. I'm not sure what's going on with my truck. That's because I'm not a mechanic, but I'm doing mechanics.
1: Yeah.
0: Looking at my phone. I just broke the little tie that connects to my battery. I hope that won't light me on fire.
1: Learning new things one step at a time.
0: Yes. This is some wonderful Japanese ambient music we're listening to. But it just ended. And we have a pretty special track queued up, Mr. Ravi Shankar.
1: All right.
0: At the Monterey Pop Festival.
2: Recital this afternoon.
0: Grand Rising.
2: Begins with a tabla solo by one of our greatest masters of the tabla, Ustad Alarakha. Alarakha will play for you a rhythmic cycle known as Ek Taal. Ek Taal has got 12 beats or 12 units divided 4-4-2-2. But he wants to play a fast tempo Ek Taal. Therefore, instead of counting 12, we shall count 6. Divisions would become 2-2-1-1.

Tag the tag of the tag of the tag of the tag of the tag of the tag of the tag of the tag of the tag of the tag of the tag of the tag of the tag of the tag of the tag of the tag of the tag of the tag of the tag of the tag of the tag of the tag of the tag of the tag of the tag of the tag of the tag of the tag of the tag of the tag of the tag of the tag of the tag of the tag of the tag of the tag of the tag of the tag of the tag of the tag of the tag of the tag of the tag of the tag of the tag of the tag of the tag of the tag of the tag of the tag of the tag of the tag of the tag of the tag of the tag of the tag of the tag of the tag of the tag of the tag of the tag of the tag of the tag of the tag of the tag of the tag of the tag of the tag of the tag of the tag of the tag of the tag of the tag of the tag of the tag of the tag of the tag of the tag of the tag of the tag of the tag of the tag of the tag of the tag of the tag of the tag of the tag of the tag of the tag of the tag of the tag of the tag of the tag of the tag

0: eyes. Grand Rising. Yeah.
1: Yeah, Grand Rising.
0: I'm back. We're back. Ooh, as a part of the technical difficulties, we came in hot this morning.
2: Yeah.
0: No time for the tech. Couple novices in here. Although I'm becoming seasoned at this station, I feel like. I've got another show called Cup of Joe's Eclectic Flow, where I talk a little bit lower and slower.
2: All right.
0: Even if I am caffeinated.
2: That's good. That takes practice.
0: Yeah.
2: For sure.
0: I feel like doing caffeine, or really doing any sort of drug, got to be in a good headspace. Like in those moments where I'm like anxious and like not feeling good, I like can't really drink coffee.
2: Yeah.
0: But now I'm like, you know, the cup is full of coffee.
2: Totally. Yeah, I've got the fresh coconut milk over here.
0: You keep it creamy, don't you?
2: Yeah, you got to get up a little bit earlier and scrape the coconuts and squeeze the fresh milk.
0: Mm. And you make beautiful things with your hands.
2: Yes.
0: Something I admire about you. You make a coconut scraper.
2: Yeah. Yeah, do it all by hand, you know.
0: Mm.
2: Keeps it really creamy that way.
0: would you say that's like a ritual of yours?
2: Yeah. Yeah, it's definitely a practice.
0: Mm.
2: For sure. A skill that you hone over, you know, a period of time.
0: What are other rituals that you partake in?
2: Well, I like to make fire.
0: Mm.
2: Yeah.
0: I know that about you.
2: Yeah.
0: Yeah. We play music and we're like, oh, we got to like rehearse for this upcoming recording. And we're like, where can we rehearse? And we're like, well, I could make a fire with the view of the sunset.
2: Yeah. We've done that quite a few times.
0: Yeah. You're also wearing a rather psychedelic tie-dye shirt.
2: Yeah, that came from your neck of the woods in San Fran.
0: Oh, cool.
2: Hey, Dashberry.
0: Yeah. If you're going to San Francisco, Sonny puts lots of flowers in his beard.
2: And make sure you get a cool psychedelic t-shirt, too.
0: Did you feel the vibes like the past?
2: In this
0: shirt?
2: Did you feel
0: the summer of love?
2: Yeah, I think so. My mom got it for me when she was there recently.
0: Mm. Cool.
2: From like the Further shop or something like that.
0: Oh, wow.
2: Yeah.
0: The guys are
2: like the original guys, you know, that were on the street back then.
0: Wow. Now they're inside.
2: Now they're, inside. Yeah. They probably go out on the street too.
0: They're doing Hardly Strictly Bluegrass right now. That's one of my favorite festivals. Free in Golden Gate Park, vibes are high. Liv Gillian Welsh, she's playing, and My Morning Jacket, and all sorts of other wonderful, not strictly bluegrass artists.
2: That's cool.
0: There's cool music things like starting to bud back on the island. I just drove by. I saw a billboard for like a relief festival at Ininahau.
2: Okay.
0: On the 18th, I don't know much about it. I just saw it.
2: Oh, that's right. Yeah, I think Henry Capono maybe is coming, but we're also having a benefit concert for the farmers around this area of the island that lost a lot of their infrastructure on the 23rd of October
0: at the Church of the Pacific. Yeah, yeah. We'll be tickling the mics in a different way.
2: Yeah,
0: might sing some songs, play some rhythms.
2: Yeah, and we'll have a bunch of local musicians over there. It's going to be pretty good.
0: There's also a tribute to the King of Pop, October 9th, 7 to 9 p.m. at the KCC. Tickets are at kkcr.org, and that's a direct benefit. We need your help, people. 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I mean, I think we all need a little support here in the wake of the wild weather. But I think that could be a great way to come together and celebrate. And then if you are able, let's keep this little station that could, the little engine that could, Cruising. 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I think it's time for music. We kind of pop all over the world on this show. What are you feeling? Like, do you want to a Latin vibe, or do we want it? Do we want like
2: where do we
0: blues or just funky African music?
2: Ah, surprise me.
0: Yeah?
2: What do you got?
0: I'm kind of feeling Latin.
2: Latin, yeah.
0: Calibuches. Vaya Cambios. Grand Rising, friends.
2: Grand Rising.

0: Oh, yes. What a life. You got Joe. You got Sonny.
1: Hello.
0: We're waking up. We're rising. It's a beautiful day. It's funny how when you got your own stuff going on, you look at the beauty a little less. You know, like I was a little worried that my car could potentially light on fire on the way here.
1: Totally.
0: But like when it first came out, I was like, look at the sunrise. But then I was like, looking at my dashboard.
1: All of a sudden, something pops up that takes you out of that.
0: What a good reminder.
1: Out of that space.
0: To just like, you know, there's I was talking to a buddy about it. You got two emotions, love and fear. And everything kind of stems from that, you know. And the love sees the sunrise and the fear sees the dashboard.
1: Right. Yeah, staying in that. Yeah, what's the question is like,
0: what's the question? How do we stay in the love space? I think.
1: Yeah.
0: I mean, that's my question.
1: No, that's what I was thinking.
0: But you also do have to be like, okay, like I have to like be safe.
1: Yeah.
0: But I think maybe safety, maintaining safety can inform that.
1: Is it like learning
0: secure
1: to
0: secure the love space?
1: Learning to separate yourself from the things that are in those other vibrations, not like physically, but just, you know, my wife was saying,
0: wise woman.
1: Yeah. She was like, let's name that side of ourself, the fear side or the anger side.
0: I heard about that recently. Name it like and Gregory. So,
1: well, we chose like more like natural phenomenons, and mine ended up becoming my name for that is Firequake.
0: Firequake.
1: Yeah.
0: No, that's a little more descriptive than Gregory for sure.
1: Firequake. And then the one we came up with for her is Red Tide.
0: Mm.
1: So it was kind of cool because I could see where that was rising inside of myself.
0: Yeah.
1: And then they could see where it's rising. And we kind of point that out in a way that is not like, you know, Sonny's doing that.
0: Right. It's just like you're in the fear it's cycle.
1: Like, yeah. It's like,
0: that's beautiful.
1: Kind of separate yourself and create an alter ego that can kind of take the
0: Firequake.
1: Take the lashing for it, you know.
0: You could also name like a sweet metal band Firequake.
1: Yeah.
0: I always wanted to start a band called Volcano.
1: Well, that's my daughter's. That was the one she came up
0: with. That's her band?
1: No, that was her. That's her name for the
0: Volcano.
1: Yeah, she's Volcano.
0: Yeah.
1: So
0: Rainbow Volcano. All right, it's that time. We got to hear some, get to hear some community announcements. You're listening to KKCR Hanalei, KAQA Kilauea with Sonny and Joe, and we're having a grand rising on the first Monday of this fine month. It's going to be a good month, I think.
1: Yeah, I think so.
0: Mm.
1: Yeah, I hope it. Last month was pretty
0: not the best month.
1: You know, yes and no.
0: Mm.
1: Like there were a lot of beautiful things that came out of that.
0: Yeah, and gorgeous silver linings.
1: It also seemed like that time. I don't know if other people felt that, but it felt like time slowed down.
0: Mm.
1: That month seemed to last for me. It lasted like the length of 2 months.
0: Impactful and memorable.
1: Yeah. Know?
0: Yeah, shake it up.
1: Yep.
0: Nice.
1: All those albizias have come down.
0: Mm-hmm.
1: So now we've got all those beautiful views everywhere.
0: Yep.
1: Waterfalls, ocean views.
0: Pretty crazy to see some waterfalls from the highway.
1: Your neighbor's house.
0: Yeah. More nudity. Anyways. Yeah. Cheers.
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2: Aloha mai kako. Today's Hawaiian word of the day is hanakoa. Hanakoa can be translated as Bay of Warriors or Bay of Koa Trees. Either definition is applicable to this legendary and remote ahupua'a that is located on Kauai's magnificent Napali coast. Ua kapa ia ka umo'opuna no ke a vāvā nani a me ka ahupua'a o hanakoa. O hanakoa, kona inoa. My grandnephew is named for the beautiful bay, valley, and land division of Hanakoa. His name is Hanakoa. Hanakoa, Bay of Warriors or Koa Trees.
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0: Mahalo for those important messages. What's up, Sonny?
1: It's good.
0: We're about to hear a little bit of your favorite artist.
1: Nusrat.
0: Nusrat. We're just hearing about your favorite place, too.
1: Hanakoa. Yeah. It's a nice place.

is the same system that's exploiting us, that is taking advantage of everybody. But that's the whole story. You have those working with the system getting fucked by the system. You see, it's dumb.

0: tracks, serving up hot tracks this morning. Those were picks by Sonny.
1: Yeah.
0: For his grand rising. We all have our own grand risings in Doggy. Certain ways. Yep. Actually, in our very individual.
1: Yeah, totally.
0: Why'd you pick those tracks? What do you like about those songs?
1: The Dog Eat Dog World. Mm. I think that was like a Fela Kuti song originally.
0: Oh.
1: Sound like they're, you know, talking about the competitive nature of humankind.
0: Yeah.
1: But I think,
0: There's a lot to unpack there.
1: Yeah. Mm. Yeah. The vibe of the song feels uplifting, though.
0: Yeah.
1: To me.
0: Sure. Comparison can be such a robber of joy, I've realized.
1: Okay.
0: You know, with competition naturally comes comparison. I don't know.
1: Yeah.
0: But it is nice to strive for, you know, doing something cool.
1: Yeah, doing something cool, doing something quality.
0: Yeah. But there can be a negative side of that thing, huh? I don't know if you're like, do you like dog eat dog, man eat man?
1: Yeah.
0: Yes.
1: Yeah, it's interesting. I don't know. What do you?
0: You're a luthier now.
1: Well, yeah, kind of. I mean, I've fixed the last two guitars I've gotten were broken when I got them, and I fixed them pretty fast.
0: Yeah, I'm looking at this beautiful, you were just strumming on a beautiful guitar.
1: Yeah.
0: Where'd you get that thing?
1: I got that at the thrift store.
0: Ooh, the Helen Matsui.
1: Yeah.
0: Kilauea Thrift.
1: $30.
0: Yeah.
1: And
0: it came with a, not an apology, it came with an admittance?
1: Oh, yeah.
0: Story. So that this one is beyond repair.
1: Oh, yeah. Is that what? I don't remember
0: what
1: that part.
0: What did she say?
1: She said that another luthier had looked at it and said that he didn't want to deal with it for some reason. For some reason.
0: Yeah.
1: And I seem to have fixed it, though.
0: Hmm.
1: Yeah.
0: Well, do you like that guitar more? You know, you got it for a deal. It has a history. You've invested your time and energy in it. And it's a broken thing and now it works. Do you like that more than like if you like went to the guitar shop with $800 and threw it down?
1: I do. Yeah. I like the idea of kind of like resurrecting something that was broken.
0: Mm-hmm.
1: And then, you know, the beauty that you can create with, you know, a thing like that.
0: Yeah.
1: Ultimately, it's just, you know, someone figured out how to put all that together in a fancy way, and what you can create with that, you know.
0: It's so incredible the things we do, right? Like there's a whole, my philosophy 101 class at Santa Barbara City College. You know, like you learn about these different philosophical arguments, and there's one where is it Plato's watch? There's one about a watch. And the argument is like, look at like all the amazing interworkings of this watch, the motor and the inside and and it's like, it's just marvel. And like how do you not see God in that? And then, on top of that, like, look at the earth and look at the universe and it's like, okay, like how is there not some sort of spiritual energy or creator or divinity to that? I don't know. I don't know if I fully believe in that. You know, I'm not myself like a deep like Bible toting man, but I am spiritual, and I do look at like things like an ice cream cone, and I'm just like how does this beautiful, beautiful thing exist for my enjoyment with the perfect cold creaminess, you know? It's frozen, but then you get down and you've got the crispy little sweet wafery crunchy.
1: Yeah.
0: And it's like all just, and it fits in your hand perfectly. And if you eat it fast enough, it doesn't make your hand sticky. It's just like this perfect treat. How is there God? How is
1: universe? The universe exists in that.
0: Yes.
1: Yeah. Well, yeah, I believe it's probably in everything, right? I would assume.
0: Yes. That beautiful tie-dye shirt.
1: Yeah, you like the shirt.
0: Huh? I like that shirt.
1: Yeah.
0: Oh, it's good to laugh. And how do we spend our time? There's so many things to do. This is such a... My other show is called Cup of Joe's Eclectic Flow. This is an eclectic show, too, because there's like many genres of music around the world just that we have queued up. But then also we both make music, and I want to hear that beautiful guitar sing that you luthiered.
1: Yeah, we should do that.
0: We should do that. Also, I like chatting with you.
1: I know. There's just so much, like now you have my mind thinking about all the universes within universes.
0: And cones, all the different ice cream cones you've had. You've had chocolate chip. You've had strawberry. You've had stracciatella gelato.
1: Well, and you can really, you know, it's like even within, if you want to get even more specific, I wondered about that because it was like the word infinite, for example.
0: Mm.
1: It's like, why do they call that? If you spell it out, it's infinite, which really they're talking about in that regard, one thing.
0: Mm.
1: So it's like, how do you find the infinite in something finite? Is the whole universe existing in that, you know, in that one thing?
0: I like that you break down words. Like, I think on our first show, you were talking about celebration being cellular calibration.
1: Yeah.
0: And then on the beach the other day, we broke down the word happiness, but we won't do that. That's not radio friendly.
1: Well, it ended up, being like a key to life, right?
0: But it made us laugh on the beach.
1: Yes.
0: Yes, it's good to laugh. We're at the top of the hour. This is where we get to shout out our underwriters. I get to tell you that you're listening to KKCR Hanalei, KAQA Kilauea, K224CQ Anahola. Also on that frequency are our friends in Moloa'a, with the most red, beautiful feet we've ever seen. They're so good over there. K205 FM, Honolulu. 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
0: 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This is Joe and Sunny, Grand Rising. I was talking about this luthier and his beautiful guitar and wanted to hear some of his music, but he said, you go first.
1: He's going to go first.
0: I'm going to go first. But you could pick along if you want.
1: Okay.
0: As many of my songs are written about, this one's about Sweet Romeo, the guy I like. He's my baby boy. And this is written to his future self. we're doing it live, baby.

you never shut up. But I'll keep listening, 'cause I love you the most on this whole island coast. I got you, baby, in any strange place you go.

0: the most.
1: I love you the most.
0: Nice.
1: Yeah.
0: Very good.
1: Thank you. Oh, it is grand. How grand it is to be in love with a strange, sweet, funny little man. He's so funny. He just walks around. Romy and I, we do a thing now. I've always squished him. I squish him and he squirms and laughs with joy. But now, in anticipating the squish, he screams and then I scream.
0: Oh, yeah.
1: And then like we just look at each other and we just go, and then we look and we go,
0: he's excited about
1: it's
0: it.
1: Funny. Yeah.
0: Yeah.
1: And it's a scream of joy.
0: Okay.
1: But it's synced.
0: Uh-huh.
1: We're screaming to each other.
0: Yeah, you've got it locked in.
1: Locked in. And yet he's just still like a squishy little baby friend.
0: Yeah.
1: Year and a quarter. I'm going to say, I'm not going to say 15 months or 16 months.
0: Okay.
1: 16 months will be year and a third.
0: Yeah.
1: But also 17 months, it'll be a year and

0: when they turn two.
1: And then you go halves?
0: We should.
1: And a quarter.
0: We should just continue doing that.
1: Yes. How many months are you right now?
0: 12 times 46 plus like 4. Yeah.
1: 12 times 46 plus 4. We could consult with the robots.
0: Yes, we could.
1: But that's like a couple hundred. Hundreds
0: of
1: months.
0: At least.
1: A few hundred.
0: Yeah.
1: Yeah. Anyways, it feels good. It feels good to be here. Are we just going to play music? Do you want to play a song? Or do you want to hear a song? Where are you pointing at?
0: Let's queue up one more song.
1: And then we'll think about it.
0: Yeah, we'll play one.
1: Do you want to hear like the blues? Or do you want to hear some spacey Japanese music?
0: Let's hear your spacey Japanese music.
1: I was hoping you'd say that.
0: Yeah.
1: Yeah.
0: Yeah, the blues are good too, though.
1: And then we'll hear them later. This is Grand Rising with Sonny and Joe on KKCR. Thanks for being here.

0: Oh yeah. That was, what's his name? Shigeto Sakito. The word two, which inspired Mac DeMarco for that sweet synth line in Chamber of Reflection. Sonny and I were gabbing as we do, and we were talking about Mac DeMarco's Canadian, and I was introducing him to Mac, who's one of my favorite artists. And he was talking about how Canadians are so nice unless you're at the border. And then they just grill you. And I've just had multiple times, you know, like one time it was like, where's the weed? Where? Because I think I was wearing a tie-dye shirt and it was like hours. And I was like, on a job. Like, I
1: need to get through.
0: And then they're grilling me about my history. Like, I've smoked in college, but I didn't inhale.
1: Oh my God. Really?
0: They found my prescription. They found my medical marijuana prescription.
1: Oh, you did have.
0: And so I didn't. I had the prescription, but I didn't know. I'm traveling to do a job. And then another time it was like, are you going to drive drunk here? And I'm like, no, I don't drive drunk. Like, that's a terrible, just a terrible idea as it is.
1: Yeah.
0: I'm actually scared of one of the many reasons outside of harming myself or somebody. If you get caught for driving drunk, you can't go to Canada, and Canada's amazing. No. That would like break my heart
1: forever. You're banned from Canada.
0: Yeah. Oh wow. Yeah. Maybe it's like
1: it's a long decades time. It's a or, long you time. Know. Yeah.
0: So you shared a story with me that made me chuckle. They were rough on you too, right?
1: Yeah. I mean, I had gone there years before, like, I guess, I don't know what it was. Was it one of those events where they decided to tighten up the borders? Because you used to be able to just, like, literally drive. Oh, yeah. You barely even had to show them your ID, and they were like, welcome to Canada.
0: Yeah, sometimes you can accidentally get, like, routed into Canada. Like, in Detroit, you're just like, whoop. We're like, oh, no.
1: Oh, really?
0: Yeah. Over I'm in Canada. There.
1: Oh, yeah. You're just, like, drive.
0: Yeah, take a wrong turn.
1: But and then the same border crossings, they got really strict. I don't remember exactly. I think it was the U.S. that first did it. So then they were like, but then they took the car apart.
0: Yeah.
1: They pulled. I had a truck and they took literally everything out. Took the door panels off.
0: Yeah, were you wearing the tie-dye?
1: No, I was just wearing, like, regular clothes. I had a beard. Maybe it was the beard. I don't know.
0: You look like you're packing.
1: And my girlfriend was with me.
0: Yeah.
1: And, they, like, interrogated us for, like, an hour and a half. And then, finally, they were, like, going to let us go. But he brought my guitar case in and set it up on the desk. And he was, like, pointing at the guitar case, is this yours? Like, I was like, oh crap, is there something?
0: There's something in the,
1: I forgot in there. And so he like slowly opens it up and hands me the guitar and is like, before we let you leave, you have to play us a song. I was like, oh God, that was not what I wanted to do. But,
0: perform for us. But to prove that the guitar was yours?
1: I think they just wanted to be
0: entertained.
1: I don't think that was a question. They just wanted to be, after all that, they wanted to be entertained.
0: I think maybe they're like, you could be smuggling in the guitar, and the guitar is like a MacGuffin.
1: Oh, so it would have been like a...
0: If you're like, oh, I can't play guitar, like, why can't you play guitar? You have this guitar.
1: Tear the guitar apart.
0: Either way, it's funny.
1: Yeah. Oh, yeah. And then they put it in some liquid and the guitar dissolves.
0: turns into
1: drugs. Like some priceless thing.
0: Yeah. Diamonds.
1: Yeah.
0: It wasn't
1: they're
0: a guitar.
1: Fugazis. He was coming here to...
0: It was cake. It was cake all along. You ever watch that show on Netflix?
1: No.
0: Is it cake?
1: No.
0: It'll be like three guitars. One of them's cake.
1: Oh, yeah.
0: Oh, and then people are like, it's guitar B, and they cut into it, and it's like, nope, it's a hard guitar. And then when they cut into the cake, it's so satisfying.
1: They finally guess it.
0: Yeah.
1: Yeah.
0: So what song did you play?
1: I played them one of my songs that I wrote years ago, The Future is Seconds Away. You want to hear?
0: That's fitting.
1: Yeah.
0: Yeah, getting out of here.
1: Yeah.
0: It's just a couple seconds away when I'm done with this song.
1: All right. We'll hear that song then.
0: Okay.
1: Okay. Here we go.

0: way. Yeah. There you go.
1: I love that.
0: And then they all clapped and they let me go, and they wanted to be friends after that.
1: Yeah. Let me get your number, eh?
0: Yeah.
1: Yeah.
0: And I'm still friends with one of them today.
1: No.
0: Actually, no, I'm kidding.
1: That would be amazing. Best man at my wedding.
0: Yeah.
1: That's how I found that son of a gun. The best man at my wedding. Oh, the strange paths we go on to try to, I don't know, have a good time. You were headed to a festival?
0: No, I was headed up to a little tiny island up on the Sunshine Coast of Canada.
1: Wow.
0: I was finishing a home for a friend of mine up there.
1: That's cool. Mm-hmm. Sunny?
0: The Sunshine Coast?
1: Yeah.
0: Yeah, it's beautiful up there.
1: Yeah.
0: It's like the tropical part of Canada.
1: Mm.
0: You know?
1: Where they is have the like Sunshine
0: white,
1: Coast?
0: White sand beaches up there on some of those islands and crystal clear water.
1: It's beautiful. So nice. That's why I can't drive drunk. I got to go... Yeah.

0: but you have to take a ferry to get there because there's no roads over there.
1: Hmm. Cool.
0: Yeah.
1: There's so many like little ferry specific island, you know, up the off of the coast of Seattle and
0: totally.
1: Yeah, Washington. What a magical place. So we're like living on one big ice cream cone.
0: Totally.
1: We're just floating around on this magical ice cream cone. And there's got to be other interesting ice cream cones with people eating them. Like, I've had Dippin' Dots, like the ice cream of space. Have you had that?
0: Yes. Yeah, when I was a kid.
1: It's good.
0: I haven't had it for a long time.
1: You can get it at like Ace Hardware. Like we're like we are very close to getting Dippin' Dots. I have to go to the hardware store too.
0: Really?
1: Yeah, maybe.
0: Oh, you're gonna go get some Dippin' Dots?
1: Do you remember the flavor you had?
0: I think I had a few different flavors. They used to have, you know, the original Dippin' Dots was like in the mall.
1: Yeah.
0: Right.
1: A little kiosk.
0: It was like a destination. Yeah, like a little kiosk.
1: Yeah.
0: Those little pebbles of ice cream.
1: Ooh,
0: I don't know exactly what it is. I'm sure it's not really that great for you, but
1: how do they make the pebbles? That I God must they, exist. How well, do they make those pebbles?
0: They have a little tiny scooper. I think they scoop each one and then individually
1: molded,
0: freeze it,
1: scoop each little elves.
0: Yeah,
1: yeah, yeah. Elves are real too.
0: I know. If you could think of, you know, like. I was telling my daughter, she's 8. I said, now, if you could think of an invention similar to the Q-tip, that, because who doesn't like a good use Q-tips?
1: Or like Velcro.
0: To like,
1: not enough.
0: To clean
1: and then
0: your
1: when
0: ear.
1: I do it, I'm like, whoa.
0: But if you could make something that you could clean like your eye with, for example, like a Q-tip.
1: I like going into the bush with you.
0: Well, yeah.
1: You handed me the plant and said, "Here, rub this in your eye. It'll feel good."
0: Yeah.
1: And you said, I was like, "Okay, are you going to do it?" And you go, "Well, I have fish all over my hands."
0: Oh,
1: and
0: yeah.
1: I said, "Okay."
0: And you
1: and
0: did
1: I did it.
0: Yeah, the naupaca berry.
1: Feels good.
0: Naupaca, yeah. It's the little white beach berry that grows on the shiny leafy green there on the beach.
1: Yeah.
0: And
1: like Hawaiian eye drops, yeah.
0: Yeah, they're like, they have the salinity of the ocean almost, or your tears in there.
1: I felt great.
0: Yeah, it feels really good.
1: And then what did you say? You're like,
0: I said,
1: it's like,
0: I
1: it works great, except for one time
0: when
1: my friend went mad.
0: I've only seen one person have a reaction to it.
1: Yeah.
0: And he had like a sneezing fit for like an hour.
1: Wow.
0: And his eyes got really red, which normally.
1: Allergic.
0: Yeah, I don't know if he was
1: mental.
0: Allergic or if it was like in his head.
1: Whoa.
0: It's hard. I don't know. But.
1: So much of our ailments may exist in our mind, possibly.
0: Yeah, I think that's a possibility for sure.
1: Yeah, like somebody's like, "Oh, I think I got poison oak." And you're like, "I'm itchy now."
0: Yeah.
1: Yeah. Or like, I'm getting sick. You're like, wow, my throat hurt. That's me. I'm just maybe neurotic.
0: Yeah, no, for sure. I think that definitely happens.
1: Mm-hmm. Positive projection.
0: Right.
1: Love and fear.
0: Yeah.
1: Go to the path.
0: The power.
1: Of love. Flow like water to the path of love. Bend like bamboo in the wind.
0: Yeah, I was really sick in Mexico for like over two months. And I finally met my neighbor. His dad was visiting. He was like a Chinese medicine doctor. And him and my wife both agreed that I couldn't get well because I had like a blockage in my mind.
1: Wow.
0: And yeah, anyway, I did end up like finding... Someone gave me like a peyote tincture. I took like after being sick for like 2.5 months, I took like 3 drops of that stuff.
1: Yeah.
0: And the next morning I woke up and I was like 95% well.
1: Whoa.
0: Like overnight.
1: And did you have like a mind expanding?
0: I woke up that morning. I woke up that morning after like sleeping really well that night and the sun was rising over the mountain and the way the light like hit my eye, Did I don't know what that Whoa. Was what I

0: I thought, like, it just relaxed. I was totally relaxed in that moment, and yeah. I felt way better.
1: That's weird. I was really sick in New Zealand for like 3 weeks or something of like a production, and I just like knew I like had to get home to feel better.
0: Oh,
1: maybe
0: yeah.
1: Because I was like working hard, and then, but I just knew that the path, like I could feel it, like the pathway to me healing was to like go sleep at home.
0: Yeah.
1: Maybe the idea of home was healing.
0: Yeah.
1: But it would have been great if I just got blasted with sun rising over the mountain. That reminds me of your daughter Rainbow's song. Steam rising over the mountain.
0: Steam rising up from the valley.
1: Valley into the sky.
0: So high.
1: So high. That is a hot track.
0: Steam rising up. Steam rising up.
1: Yeah.
0: From the valley.
1: Into the sky.
0: So high.
1: So high.
0: Yeah.
1: She's got pop. She's got pop sensibility.
0: Yeah.
1: Yeah.
0: Yeah, she's good.
1: Well, speaking of tunes, I want to hear a little bit about Hawaiian Music Calendar. I believe that's what's up. Oh, yes. And then perhaps a little bit about the moon.
0: Okay.
1: The moon's been pretty.
0: Yeah.
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3: Aloha kakahi a kakako. Welcome to our Hawaiian Music Calendar for Monday. On the North Shore, the Tahiti Nui Restaurant and Lounge in Hanalei presents Michael K. Ali from 6 to 8. Sunset Lanai at Ainaho and Kilauea features Pancho Graham from 4 to 5. On the east side, the Kauai Inn in Lihue features Sheldon Nespina at 5. The Lava Lava Beach Club at the Kauai Shores Hotel in Kapa'a features music from 6 to 9. The Ocean House Lounge at the Outrigger Kauai Beach Resort in Wailua features Chanel and Sky from 6 to 8, followed by Danny DeFries from 8 to 10. The Nepali Brewing Company in Kapa'a features Buddha K from 5:30 to 7:30. Hualani's at the Timbers Resort in Lihue features music from 5 to 7. The Crooked Surf Restaurant at the Sheraton Coconut Beach Hotel in Waipoli features Wayne and Junior Panui from 5:30 to 7:30. Mahalo nui loa. Have a great Hawaiian day.
4: According to the National Oceanic and Atmospheric Administration, or NOAA, this year's outlook calls for an above-normal hurricane season for the Central Pacific, with 5 to 13 named storms expected. A normal season typically sees 4 to 5 named storms total. The outlook does not predict whether or how many of these systems will affect Hawaii. Kauai Emergency Management urges the public to have plans in place before a storm approaches. 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
5: Aloha! Today's Hawaiian moon phase is Kaloa Kukahi. It is the 24th night in the Hawaiian lunar cycle. Named for the Akua Nui, or primordial deity known as Kanaloa. The Kapu period, dedicated to Kanaloa, is in place through Kaloa Kulua. On the Aina, today is a very good day for planting long, tall types of plants, including bamboo, sugarcane, string beans, eggplants, mamaki, vauke, vapine, and others. On the Kai, good offshore fishing is to be expected, especially for shellfish. Deep sea fishing will not be good. Watch out for box jellyfish and Portuguese man of war, which are plentiful along the shorelines and in the waters during the Kaloa moons.
0: Yeah, we could.
1: Mahalo for those wonderful messages. I'm feeling like hearing that we've been gabbing. I want to hear the blues.
0: All right.
1: We're going to hear some Taj Mahal, who has roots deep in Kauai, and also in my family past. One of my dad's favorite artists. My sister's also DJ in Berkeley at Cal X, who she interviewed Taj.
0: Did
1: a video interview, which was really cool. And then we have like childhood memories of seeing him. Some in the rain.
0: We should invite him to come play at our benefit concert.
1: Yeah, that's a good idea.
0: If he's around, he should come on by the Church of the Pacific.
1: You listening, Tosh?
0: On the 23rd.
1: That'd be it.
0: We're going to kick it off. I mean, it's kind of...
1: comes for Christmas, but
0: it's kind of open, you know. We just want to like create that vibration for the island to...
1: That's a good idea.
0: You know, share with the community and raise some money for the farmers, so...
1: Yeah, I also walked in here and was like... you know, perspective, like, I think I want a DJ here. And the first thing I saw was a big Tosh poster from a show, a KKCR show that he did. So shout out, Tosh.
0: He's great.
1: We want to hang with you, man. We want to party.
0: Yeah, I've been listening to him since I was like middle school.
1: Yeah, good man.
0: Back in Texas.
1: Tosh in Texas, Milwaukee, Wisconsin. And Hanalei, Kauai.
0: Hanalei by the beach.

0: 사양 말고자 마셔.
1: What was that?
2: What happened at the end there?
3: Ew. I heard whiskey in there. That was Taj Mahal. Where's Taj from? It's like the Taj. South, like Louisiana or something?
1: I mean, he does a lot of videos down
3: there. Creole?
1: I've seen, yeah, I think so.
3: And then maybe. Balming Tiger out of Korea. That was alternative K-pop if you were searching for a genre. I heard them talking about whiskey, I think.
1: I think I heard that word in there.
3: Whiskey used to be my drink.
1: Yeah?
3: I used to drink whiskey and talk like this and maybe smoke a cigarette. Now I drink coffee, kombucha. Ooh, I've been trying to get Sunny to drink this gray kombucha that I have. I went to Quiet Juice Co. And I don't know if you guys remember like soda fountains when you were a kid and you mix every soda together and it's called a suicide. It's dangerous. Yeah, so I was feeling a little dangerous. I was with my my friend who's a 10-year-old and I wanted to impress him. Shout out Sky Guy. And I mixed every flavor of kombucha that they have. My friend Kaya at Quiet Juice Co. called it the 50 Shades of Gray because it came out gray, but there's like gold flakes in it.
1: What?
3: I know.
1: Gray with gold.
3: Gray and gold. And then if you shake it, you know, because like you rest, there's like a dark blue haze. And it's surprisingly delicious.
1: Yeah. How many flavors is that?
3: I think it's six.
1: Six flavors?
3: There is turmeric lemon ginger. That's one flavor. That's my favorite.
1: Mm.
3: My other favorite's blood orange. There was a tangerine vanilla flavor profile that I had never had, but I feel like it's doing a lot of work in there. Also, Kaya did not pour even amounts. She kind of was chasing an interesting color.
1: That's the lady who... works over there.
3: It's the booch tender.
1: Okay.
3: Yeah. Also, yeah. Kaya surfs and rips.
1: Okay.
3: She rides a longboard. Fast.
1: Yeah.
3: Fast down the line.
1: Nice. Yeah. Oh, no. Taj Mahal's from, says he was born in Harlem.
3: Harlem?
1: Yeah.
3: Cool. What a cool guy. Taj, we love you. God, we're almost at the end of our little moment here. We do it once a month. Mondays. Monday mornings, first Monday of the month. And it's become one of my favorite times to look forward to. A new ritual.
1: Yeah.
3: To rise with you, Sonny.
1: Likewise.
3: We like to gab when we see each other, but to be locked in a room, surrounded and encased in music... What a wonderful time to gab and have people listen.
1: Yeah, for sure.
3: Thank you for listening.
1: Yes, thank you.
3: I hope you've heard an idea that sparks excitement. I hope you've heard some new music from a place where you don't normally listen to music from.
1: Right.
3: But we have just a few minutes. How do you want to end this thing? Did you get a song request?
1: Well, yeah, she requested a song.
3: Who's she?
1: My wife.
3: Oh, yeah?
1: Yeah.
3: Nice.
1: Should we do that one?
3: Sure.
1: Yeah?
3: Yeah, I think it's wise to heed the request of your lovely wife.
1: Verses of it.
3: Wow.
1: Anywho.
3: Oh, you're just going right into it.
1: Yeah, why not?
3: He's got the beautiful guitar that he fixed from the thrift store.
1: All right.
3: Here we go.

0: Yeah.
1: All right.
0: Yeah.
1: Open to the field.
0: I'm open.
1: Yeah.
0: To the field.
1: Yes, you are.
0: Now I am.
1: Now you are.
0: Before right. I thought I was, but now I know.
1: Now you know you are.
0: That I am.
1: Okay.
0: Thank you for that.
1: That's good.
0: Wonderful request.
1: Yeah, thank you.
0: That guitar's sounding good. I love a classical guitar. It's so gentle.
1: Yeah.
0: Gentle thunder.
1: Yeah, it's, you know, classical guitars are cool. They have so much variation in the tone, depending on where you, you know, play the strings.
0: Mm. So gentle on your fingers, too.
1: They are, yeah. The nylon strings are much softer than the metal.
0: I love that. Like, I love playing, like, ukulele, because it's like a soft touch, just vibe, like, such a relaxed, wonderful instrument.
1: Yeah.
0: And I feel like classical guitars have that.
1: For sure.
0: Oh, yes. I think we need to dance our way out of here.
1: Sounds good to me.
0: Yep. I'm going to play a song that I actually heard on the Sunday KKCR reggae show with the name that escapes me. But this is Alba Rossi out of Kingston Town, and I believe he's coming to KCC at some point.
1: Okay.
0: November?
1: Yeah.
0: Yeah.
1: It's from Jamaica?
0: Yeah.
1: Okay.
0: Yeah.
1: That'll be rad.
0: I think it's going to be rad. And then I heard the song on the radio and just stuck with me, and then I was like, paint my house and just run in it.
1: Awesome.
0: This is Trenchtown Legend. Thank you for being here. This has been Grand Rising with Sonny and Joe. I'm Joe.
1: I'm Sonny.
0: Yeah. And it's been a pleasure to wake up with you on KKCR. Wishing you love now and later and beyond.

0: This is Thomas from the Jungle Jukebox, noon to 2 every Thursday. 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

Alrighty, and it's about time I got into your notes. Sorry, there's more road work being done alongside the highway there on the way to the North Shore. Allow for extra time, which I should have done, because there's still quite a bit more road work being done to clear trees away from the roadways and lines. And I'm all in favor of it. So I call on my for me not anticipating as many road work projects as I encountered. So I call on my on that. And in the meantime, let's get a kick started again, like I usually do with Brother Iz. Auntie Sandy the Swift Tira is in the house. Mind your cakey.

0: Okay, so I'm going to get some really nice Hawaiian stuff that we all love so very much. And I hope that getting us started with Israel Kamakaviva Ole is okay with you all. So, hana ho, brother Iz.
1: As far as Hawaiian music and all music, it's not especially understanding what it is, but feeling the music. And you know, in Hawaiian music, there's a lot of feeling that cannot be explained, so that's why it's so wonderful.
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He used to ride from Waimea to Kohala, and on the way to Kohala he used to pick the

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And when he went away, he got homesick for the beautiful hills of Waimea and his girlfriend. 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

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And after he wrote this song, shortly after, he died in a horse accident. 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
2: Aloha visitors to Kauai. Kauai has been severely affected by Hurricane Lowell, and like many islands across the state, we are picking up the pieces. The biggest question is, when will Kauai be open for visitors? Well, the exciting news is that thanks to our electric co-op, KIUC, and their partners, Kauai is almost completely powered up, but we are still in recovery mode. We are asking visitors that are coming to Kauai to please be mindful that we have some inconveniences, like traffic delays, some local road closures, and we're asking everyone to be flexible and patient. For now, Wainiha and Haena are open to local traffic only as these communities are still in active recovery mode. Some other parts of the island, like Koke'e, are still fixing their infrastructure. We appreciate all of our visitors, and our mom and pop businesses especially depend on your arrival. Please stay tuned to this station and other news about Kauai to plan your trip to the beautiful east side, to parts of the south shore, to Hanalei, and to Waimea. So please, visitors, we welcome you to Kauai, but please respect that some areas are still in recovery. Mahalo.

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1: 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And tell us how we're doing by visiting us at kkcr.org. Alrighty. And we're going to get right back into the music because that's what I'm here for. And again, as that reminder just told you, we have had some damages done to this island, but we are resilient and we stay working on it, okay? So drive with aloha, drive with some ahunui, some patience, please respect the guys that are working so hard to keep our island rolling and our way clear. So gotta say a big mahalo to them. Now, there's one thing that I noticed that happened with Lowell, and it's a little bit of a heartbreaker for me. There's a beautiful spot out on the east side of Hawaii Island, that some of you call Big Island, but we try to refer to it as Hawaii Island, its proper name, and they've had this beautiful spot offshore. This archway that was over the ocean at the shoreline, rocky shoreline there, and that arch called Hole. Unfortunately, and we knew this was coming, and it finally collapsed. So that archway is no more. You can still find plenty of pictures of it, but this is a beautiful song done by Dennis Pavao. I think he does the best possible rendition of this song, and this is about Hole.

0: Right on. 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

way back in the 1950s, we used to live in a place called Damon Track. We lived on a road called M Road. Went to Kololoa School. And my dad used to have a saddle room on the side of our house, where we used to stay up late at night, fixing his saddles, brewing his Hawaiian homebrew. 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
4: 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And we're going to get right back into the music because, you know, that's my thing. And so we've got Eddie Komai and the Sons of Hawaii with one of my favorites, Kalama Eone.

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3: Nene, or Hawaiian geese, are our official state bird, and as permanent residents that no longer migrate, their nesting season continues to get longer. Parents can now be seen with broods of goslings from September through April. As herbivores, Nene graze on grass, leaves, seeds, fruits, and flowers, and are usually found in grassy areas. Between March and June, adult Nene will lose their flight feathers and gather in larger groups when they are even more vulnerable to predators and vehicles. Once common in all of the main Hawaiian islands, by the early 1950s, only about 30 birds remained. However, thanks to a captive breeding program and statewide protections, their total population is now nearly 4,000, with almost two-thirds of the birds residing here on Kauai, a true sense of pride. 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
4: 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And there's information you can find by going to lowell@cochawaii.org or the www.kauaibusinessrecovery.org to find more information. And there's a flyer out perhaps at the Kauai Chamber of Commerce on Rice Street where you can do one of those QR codes and just use your phone to zap it and find out more info, okay? And now, we were just talking about birds here with the National Wildlife Refuge at Kilauea Point. And so I'm going to play a few bird songs. Our native birds being very, very special and important to our eco-culture here. We want to share this with you. Now, there's a song called Kapilina, which is a beautiful song written by Frank Kawaikapuakalani Hewitt. And it talks about, it's based on an old legend. Kapilina is about this person that is waiting for the love of his life to come into his life. And he was told by one of the ancient Hawaiian gods or deities that the alapayo will chirp at midnight, as midnight approaches, and then later the apapani will sing with his beautiful voice, and then heard at dawn you'll hear the iivi polena, and then approaches the woman attended by the birds that will be the love of your life coming into your day and into your life. And so it's a beautiful song, and it's done by Sean Na'awau. And so here you go. Enjoy.

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2: Alrighty. Now, I used to make a joke, you know, if you want to find out about the local water, try ask somebody with brown eyes, okay? Brown. No, I'm just kidding. Okay. No, really. Anyway, north facing shores are 2 to 4. This afternoon going to be 3 to 5 today. West facing shores 1 to 3, 2 to 4 in the afternoon. South facing shores is 2 to 4 and 3 to 5, but it depends where you go, and accessibility to those favorite surf spots might be difficult or unavailable at this time. 3 to 5 on east facing shores, but that's a trade wind swell, and that's kind of choppy, lumpy, bumpy, all that kind of stuff. So now listen, but the west facing shores is going to pick up to 4 to 6 tomorrow, so watch out. And south facing shores is going to rise to 5 to 7, so please use caution. Swim at lifeguarded beaches for many of you. Many of us. I always check with a lifeguard before going in the water, and if the water is brown, stay on the ground. That's an anti-quote right there. Now let's find out who's playing music where on the island, since some of you might not want be might be wiser not to go in the ocean. 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
5: Aloha kakahi aka kako. 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On the North Shore, the Tahiti Nui Restaurant and Lounge in Hanalei presents Michael K. Ali from 6 to 8. Sunset Lanai at Ainaho and Kilauea features Pancho Graham from 4 to 5. On the east side, the Kauai Inn in Lihue features Sheldon Nespina at 5. The Lava Lava Beach Club at the Kauai Shores Hotel in Kapa'a features music from 6 to 9. The Ocean House Lounge at the Outrigger Kauai Beach Resort in Wailua features Chanel and Sky from 6 to 8, followed by Danny DeFries from 8 to 10. The Nepali Brewing Company in Kapa'a features Buddha K from 5:30 to 7:30. Hualani's at the Timbers Resort in Lihue features music from 5 to 7. The Crooked Surf Restaurant at the Sheraton Coconut Beach Hotel in Waipoli features Wayne and Junior Panui from 5:30 to 7:30. Mahalo nui loa. Have a great Hawaiian day.
6: You ever ask directions on a neighbor island? First of all, local people can't believe you don't know where everything is if you're local. You know, say, excuse me, do you know where Auntie Simon is? What, well, you don't know where Auntie Simon is? Oh, no. Well, that's where you let go. Well, yeah. Why, you don't know where to stay? No. How you gonna find them? Well, I was hoping you'd give me directions. They give me those neighbor island directions. Okay, bro, you see the road right on here? Okay, you know, bro, you just keep going down the road, bro. You know where the old fire station used to be? No, you don't know where the old fire station. Okay, forget that. Same road going down, bro. But have one big tree. Is the tree still there? Yeah, I can't miss them. Right across the orange mailbox. Okay. You're going down the road, bro. What you do, bro? Turn right 1/4 mile before the tree.

Okay, something that's so beautiful. The Brothers Casimiro, they're just their voices, and Ho'okena, and so many of the groups that you've been hearing this morning and artists you've been hearing. I'm trying to pick the most nahe that's like easy on the ears, if you could phrase it that way. And I also wanted to go back to something that I used to do with Kani Kapila, which is this Hawaiian music program, which is to share with you Hawaiian word of the day, and better yet, Hawaiian place name of the day. Especially since some of our precious and special places on this island, some of them are inaccessible, and that's where I'm going to start today. I'm going to start at the end of the road here on the North Shore at Ke'e Beach. That's K-E with a Makron or Kahako over the E, Okina, and then another E with a Makron or Kahako over it. So Ke, Okina, E. Oh, sorry. K, the letter K, the letter E with a Makron, Okina, the letter E with a Makron. Okay? Ke'e Beach. Not Ke'e Beach. It's Ke'e Beach. And say it like you mean it. And I'll give you the definition for that in just a moment. First, you got to understand that Ke'e Beach on Kauai's North Shore is a sacred cultural landmark, and it's considered to be the historic gateway to the rugged Napali coast. And of course, it has some very special ancient cultural significance, where it is considered to be the birthplace of hula, and Ke'e is home to the ruins of an ancient hula heiau, multiple temples, sacred temples, including Kaulu Paoa and Kaulu Olaka, which are active for over 1,000 years. And dancers, hula dancers, will historically go to this place to train here to honor the goddess of hula, Laka. Now, what it means is Ke'e means avoidance, you know, to shun, to avoid, to evade, and that's it, what Ke'e is. And sometimes you have to avoid it, like now, because we're still trying to recover that area, keep it safe, make it safe for all those who want to go out there. So that is your Hawaiian place name for today, and it's Ke'e. Alrighty, we can get back into the music now. One of the groups, I'm going to play a couple of songs from this duo. This is Olomana. This is Jerry Santos and Robert Beaumont, and they partnered up back in the day when they graduated from Kamehameha schools, and partnered up as musicians and called themselves Olomana. And I'm going to start with Napua Lei Lima, followed by another flower, lei. Besides Lei Lima, Ku'u Lei Avapuhi. So crank it up, sit back, and immerse

Hello? Laverne, you never guess who this is. 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Anyway, you know, I was at Liberty House down there and they have one blackout. And I got stuck on the escalator for 3 hours.

Junta. And you know the Fern, Mrs. Tamashiro, the one with the blue hair. Well, she was showing off the other day. She lost her dog, so she would put up signs. And I know for a fact, her dog

tone, sir. 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And one of them walked over to the other one and said to him, hey, you look familiar. You went to Power Elementary School? And the guy said, yeah. Well, me

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I went to the doctor the other day, and he tried to find my pulse, and he couldn't. And I told him that's because the nurse already took it. She likes to peek and watch her neighbors fighting. She says that's only when it gets exciting. They yelled at her, she thought they were inviting. I'm Harry Tonka. Laverne, you know the Molokai channel? How come they get their own TV station and Maui no more?

0: 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Mahalo.
1: And it's about time for me to say aloha ahuiho and malama pono, everybody. Take care of yourselves and each other. And thank you for tuning in to Kani Kapila and for the very kind words and welcomes back. Thank you so much, and I appreciate it very, very much. So, I'm going to say aloha ahuiho for now, and probably, God willing, steal you next week. You know, for not bad for somebody who's on the operating table at Straub in Honolulu just a couple weeks ago. So, mahalo to my doctors, and for them looking out for me. I have a follow-up on Thursday, and hopefully all is good. I will update you later. Well, you'll find out if I make it back. Okay, so aloha ahuihu.
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right. Heaven Help the Fool behind us here from Warfield Run, acoustic Grateful Dead. You know, I've been listening to some of the 1973 They Love Each Others that Jerry did then. That was kind of an up-tempo version for kind of just 1973. And when the Dead & Company were playing that, they started doing a few up-tempo versions of that. So this is from a show I was at with a few buddies of mine from the Hollywood Bowl in Hollywood, California, from 2001 when they did the run right over Halloween. So kind of timely as well. But here's a 1973 up-tempo version of They Love Each Other featuring John Mayer, graduate of the Berklee School of Music, I think, from Dead & Company.

0: There you go. That is some live Dead and Company from the Hollywood Bowl, Los Angeles, California, from October 29th, 2021. Grateful Freddy, sitting in for Doc here on the Moondog Matinee on your Kauai community radio station. That's right. What's up, Hav?
1: What's up?
0: Hey.
1: Holly Tuttle.
0: Oh, yeah. So, you know, I was...
1: Another Berkeley grad.
0: Right on. So, John Mayer, I think. Is that true? Did Mayer go to the Berklee College of Music? Okay. I think he did. I know, you know, Hav used to spend a lot of time in Boston. And you're recalling, what, walking by there or something, huh? Thinking about other...
1: I used to live on St. Germain Street, right next to Berklee College. Walking down the street one day, I'm passing the lecture hall and there's a glass window, and on the inside of it there's a hand-lettered sign saying, giving them directions to the Lyle Lovett lecture.
0: Nice.
1: Oh, wow, why am I not teaching there?
0: Well, takes a different kind of talent, right?
1: Yeah, there you go.
0: Yeah. Yes, that's true. John Mayer did attend the Berklee College of Music in Boston, but he left after completing just two semesters. But nonetheless, he was there as well.
1: There you go.
0: to tie it back to the song I just played, Up-Tempo, They Love Each Other from the Hollywood Bowl there. So what do you got going on for us? Have you going to pick the next tune?
1: This is a Molly Tuttle cover of Standing on the Moon.
0: Nice.
1: Seems like a good segue.
0: It's apropos.
1: Huh?
0: All right.
1: Okay, here we go.
0: All right. Okay, just a sec. All right, you ready?
1: I think so.
0: Okay.
1: I don't think that's it.
0: Maybe not, man. Give it another try. We got the time.
1: Jeez. Well,

0: I got the crack equipment team in here helping me out with some issues I got. Man, I'm used to Saturday nights when I don't have as much loving staff around to solve all my problems. Cool. All right. Hey, so Hav, I was saying that the Grateful Dead played these acoustic shows at the Warfield, and I got another side of that from this Record Store release vinyl album. So I'm going to go with that while both things are... Yep. All right, here we go.
1: All right.
0: This is from October 4th, 1980, 46 years ago.

0: I couldn't sleep, especially after 12 o'clock. You don't know what to expect. I still wasn't able to get in touch with my loved ones. People wanted to make sure that I was safe and okay. I just felt so in tune. And then once we realized that we actually are the only voice that's out there, I don't know if Chima shared, but we were just at Foodland in Princeville. They heard our previous segment and they were like, honestly, KKCR is all we have. KKCR is getting us through. So not only are we showing up being like an actual resource for where people can go for food, knowing where gas is, knowing where ice may be, and emotional support. The music has been really soothing and relaxing for people who have no other connection. I'm just so glad that KKCR is here and just so grateful.
1: KKCR was really with me the whole night. And as the hurricane was approaching, we were listening to the station for updates. They did a great job. And I got to say my kudos to Annie. She really helped us through this whole event. But as the hurricane was hitting, I, like many people, couldn't sleep. The whole house feels like it was going to take off and land in Oz, but it didn't. But the only thing that gave me any solace is I stayed up the whole night listening to Doc and to Annie. And it was so comforting knowing that you have a voice that stayed calm, that was somebody that you knew. And it really helped me get through the whole event.
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3: All right. KKCR Honolulu. KAQA Kilauea. What's up, Av? What do you got going on for us here?
4: So let's change gears.
3: Okay.
4: Let's change gears. A little Madison Cunningham, pin it down with a drummer who is totally in the pocket. Ready?
3: Yeah.

All right. Well, from one funky drummer song to another, here's some James Black for you. This is a New Orleans funky drummer off of vinyl from a Tipitina's record store release.

0: All right, that was some James Black. What do you got lined up next for us here, Hav?
1: So we've been in New Orleans, so now we're going to go north. North. We're going to go to Prince Edward's Island, a pop group called 2 Hours Traffic. This is an album from the maybe 20 years ago now, but they've started recording again. And they're a hot band and good to listen to.
2: All right, here we go. The keys.

All right, we're going from 2 hours traffic into some Etta James here. I got live Etta James from June 18th, 1981, from the Tipitina's Record Club again. But this is Baby What You Want Me to Do, which is a Jimmy Reed song originally released in 1959, I think. And this is featuring Leo Nocitelli from The Meters. Baby What You Want Me to Do, live Etta James from 1991 on vinyl.

There you go. Live out of James with Leo Nocitelli from June of 1991. I heard a little Dust My Broom in there and Baby What You Want Me To Do medley.

0: 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It's Grateful Freddy sitting in for Doc. I got Haviland here. And it is 1:04 p.m. here on Monday, October 5th. 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
0: Mahalo for supporting your Kauai Community Radio station. We sure appreciate it. So when we were listening to that Etta James, Haviland, what, it sparked some Etta James memory that you had there?
2: Yeah, you know, where do you get your music? Increasingly, I get music from things like advertising.
0: TV commercials.
2: Right? So I'm watching some show, and suddenly there's an advertisement for a financial institution, and this is the music.
0: Right on. Let's see if we can get Etta James security happening here for us.

0: All right, nice, man. Out of James Security.
1: There you go.
0: Yeah.
1: So other places you get your music. You know, I, years ago, heard Madeline Peru in Amsterdam, busking on the streets.
0: Wow.
1: Unbelievable. And if you've been watching movies over the last few years and you've watched Master and Commander, you've heard Luigi Boccherini's piece called The Night Music of the Streets of Madrid.
0: And this is how old?
1: It's from the late 18th century.
0: Nice. All right, okay? There we go. So, Moondog Matinee.
1: Busking on the streets. That's the theme here. Ready?
0: All right.
1: Okay, here we go.

0: All right, I'm going to try to go from turntable one to turntable two here. We'll see how it goes.
1: Vending and cocaine.
0: Well, that's not going that well. I'm going to go back to turntable one here.

All right, well, my turntable 2 experiment here didn't work, and I'm playing this Fish Farmhouse record on turntable number 1, so we got a bonus twist out of the deal, Hav. What are we going to do here quick? Oh, T-Bone Burnett, right on. Here's T-Bone Burnett, Diamonds Are a Girl's Best Friend. 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

0: Nice, Hav. 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In my head, I was thinking T-Bone Walker or something, you know. And then T-Bone Burnett came on and it was a little bit different than I had anticipated, but very nice, man. Yeah. And that'll segue us nice here. I got a couple live tracks at Taj Mahal. When's this? From 1980. This is going out to my buddy Mickey Sussman from Anahola Stringed Instruments, who I know has made a couple really nice instruments that Taj plays. So, Mick, this is for you. Here's some Taj Mahal on your Kauai Community Radio here on Monday, October 5th. Moondog Matinee. This is Freddie covering for Doc.
1: I got the blues.

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1: Aloha mai kako. Today's Hawaiian word of the day is hanakoa. Hanakoa can be translated as Bay of Warriors or Bay of Koa Trees. Either definition is applicable to this legendary and remote ahupua'a that is located on Kauai's magnificent Napali coast. Ua kapa ia ka umo opuna no ke a wāwā nani a me ka ahupua'a o hanakoa. O hanakoa. Kona inoa. My grandnephew is named for the beautiful bay, valley, and land division of Hanakoa. His name is Hanakoa. Hanakoa, Bay of Warriors or Koa Trees.
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2: That's right. You got the Moondog Matinee here. This is Grateful Freddy sitting in for Doc. Got Haviland with me, and we are spinning tunes for another half hour here on your Kauai community radio station. Just played a little Taj Mahal, and before that, some Etta James. All right, go ahead, Hav. You got the next tune here,
3: okay,
2: huh?
3: Okay, the next tune. The next tune is a Hawaiian tune.
2: All right.
3: Okay, about a shipwreck. About a shipwreck, Hula O Maki.

Nice, Hav. Thanks for the Hawaiian interlude there. I'm going to go back to some live Grateful Dead from the Warfield Theater here, acoustic style. This is from October 4th, 1980, 46 years ago yesterday, in the San Francisco Warfield Theater.

0: This one's going out request to my brother Mike.
1: Who killed Davy Moore? 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Not I, said the referee. Don't point your finger at me. I could have stopped it in the eighth and maybe kept him from his fate, but the crowd would have booed, I'm sure, at not getting their money's worth. It's too bad he had to go, but there was pressure on me too. You know it wasn't me that made

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We just wanted to see some sweat. There ain't nothing wrong in that. It wasn't us that made him fall. You can't blame us at all. Who killed Davy Moore? Why?

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I always thought that he was well. It's too bad for his wife and kids, he's dead. But if he was sick, he should have said, it wasn't me.

0: no more. I hit him, yes, it's true, but that's what I'm paid to do. Don't say murder, don't say kill. It was destiny, it was God's will. Who killed Davy Moore? Why? And what's the reason for?
1: There you go. Here's another one for Mike by request.

exist. 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I can see that your head has been twisted and fed with worthless foam.

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I want to give a big shout out here in our last couple minutes to Tyler and Claire and Morgan and Emily, who are all listening. Thanks, guys. Appreciate you tuning in. Look forward to seeing you a little bit later on here in the year. All right, here's my last song. This is from Haviland. Some Van Morrison.